0: 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Have you heard the news? Socialism wins in Colorado.
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0: 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Have you heard the news? Socialism wins in Colorado.
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15: Hopeful of a deal. I'm Sue Guzman, Fox News. And representatives of the U.S. and Iran continuing their meetings in Doha, Qatar. President Trump is optimistic that a deal can be worked out.
16: The Wall Street Journal reports that he actually shelved renewed military action against the regime in order to keep diplomacy on track. That's also a sentiment, by the way, echoed by the vice president.
17: If they try to start shooting at commercial vessels again, that's going to change our calculus. But right now, what the president has said is go and make a deal, go and negotiate in good faith, and that's what he's empowered us to do.
16: The Journal also reports the president has told AAT he's prepared to let talks continue past the August 18th deadline rather than risk yet another military clash, if at all possible.
15: Fox's Kevin Cork. President Trump and the Interior Secretary attending the dedication of the Theodore Roosevelt Presidential Library in North Dakota Wednesday.
18: He's a very special man, and that's why I'm here.
19: The current commander-in-chief heaping praise on one of his presidential predecessors.
18: We dedicate a living monument to a legend, a statesman, a soldier, frontiersman, and a true American hero.
19: After landing on the new Air Force One in North Dakota, Trump arrived by train before touring the new Theodore Roosevelt Library in Medora, a town of less than 200 people. Inside the museum, Trump signed the reauthorization to a 2020 law that pumps money into aging infrastructure in American national parks.

0: 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Have you heard the news? Socialism wins in Colorado.
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10: President Trump is attempting to distance himself from a newly released report on his personal financial disclosures. Jagruti Dave has more.
11: The president, talking to reporters today, said that he doesn't get involved. He says, we have funds that run my money. A reporter pressed him and saying, but you're benefiting, we're talking billions of dollars. And the president pointed to the fact that he was wealthy before he ran for president. He said, I made a lot of money before I became president.
10: Trump further explained that the financial institutions handling his personal finances create a blind account, and he purposefully does not speak to anyone involved in handling those funds. Federal Reserve Chairman Kevin Warsh says inflation risks have declined over the last few weeks. It's due to energy prices dropping following the U.S. and Iran signing a memorandum of understanding to end the ongoing war last month. According to Warsh, the central bank still has more work to do, but it will stay independent, regardless of what President Trump wants. That's politics. I'm Brad Siegel.
12: Tweens have mastered the art of tuning out.
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18: White victim, female, pretty, wealthy.
17: A white woman's murder shocks the city. A black man from the projects comes forward with information about the case.
19: He says the police are his friends.
17: But out of nowhere, he goes from star witness to prime suspect.
19: And then that's it. They turn on him.
17: 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Lee Harris is sentenced to 90 years.
20: I get 90 years for killing somebody I have never seen.
17: Behind bars, Lee finds an unlikely ally in his cellie, Robert. The pair are like chalk and cheese. There's no way their paths would ever cross on the outside. But as a fellow inmate, Robert sees through the lies and vows to do the unthinkable. clear Lee's name.
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9: Sometimes I get really overwhelmed when I think about, like, 10 years from now I'll be 30. 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
13: Hitting the library. I'm Ted Lindner, Fox News. President Trump hitting the road, the rails in the sky to dedicate the Theodore Roosevelt Presidential Library. He made a stop in North Dakota on Wednesday.
14: He's a very special man, and that's why I'm here.
15: The current commander-in-chief heaping praise on one of his presidential predecessors.
14: We dedicate a living monument to a legend, a statesman, a soldier, frontiersman, and a true American hero.
15: After landing on the new Air Force One in North Dakota, Trump arrived by train before touring the new Theodore Roosevelt Library in Medora, a town of less than 200 people. Inside the museum, Trump signed the reauthorization to a 2020 law that pumps money into aging infrastructure in American national parks. Roosevelt helped lay the groundwork for the modern-day park system.
13: Fox's David Spunt. The U.S. beating Bosnia and Herzegovina 2-0 to reach the round of 16 in the World Cup. And former CIA Director John Brennan is suing the Trump administration. demanding a court order that would require officials to preserve records from investigations he says are targeting him. Brennan says he's being prosecuted for vindictive reasons. The U.S. Trade Representative says the U.S.-Mexico-Canada trade agreement will not be renewed.
16: U.S. Trade Representative Jameson Greer says after virtual meetings with Canada and Mexico, the U.S. has declined to renew the USMCA in its current form. The pact remains in force, but it's now subject to annual reviews until it's either renewed for a new term or terminated. A few weeks ago, the president had said from the Oval Office,
17: I don't know that I'm going to renew it because, to be honest with you, the United States does much better. Hey, we don't need anything that Canada has. We don't need anything that Mexico has, but they need everything that we have.
16: The president said trade deficits with these countries are unacceptable. Greer says the U.S. will meet with Mexico the week of July 20th.
13: Fox's Jessica Rosenthal. 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

0: McAdams reporting, and reportedly some members of Kelsey's team staying at a nearby hotel over the weekend. I'm Sue Guzman. This is Fox News.
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0: 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Have you heard the news? Socialism wins in Colorado.
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0: Fourth, if you did, good for you. 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
9: Definitely the humidity, I guess, that makes it feel that way. Let's push a few buttons and bring up our guest. Joining me is Janice Trey. Janice is, she's going to speak before the Lehigh Valley MAGA group on Thursday night. She's just discussing China's infiltration on American soil. She is with Doctors Against Forced Organ Harvesting. The movie that she's involved with is silentharvestmovie.com, but she's also anthemfilmfestival.com, and she's not only going to talk about organ harvesting tomorrow night and this morning, but she wants to talk about the ways that China has infiltrated America, ways you don't even realize. So again, those are her websites. Janice Trey, again, speaking before the Tea Party tomorrow night. Doors open at 6. The presentation show begins at 7, and it's free. They sell food and stuff if you want to do that. And she's speaking again at the Fearless before the Lehigh Valley MAGA group. Fearless Fire Company is at 1221 Front Street in Allentown. Good morning, Janice. How you doing?
10: Good morning, Bobby. Thank you for having me on your show.
9: Appreciate you being on. When you were coming in to speak for them, which I'm glad I networked you to them, I thought you were going to be talking about the forced organ harvesting, but you said you wanted to focus primarily on China's infiltration into or onto American soil, which I thought, okay, yeah, they're buying up all the farmland. But you said, no, it's way beyond that. So the floor is yours. Go ahead.
10: Yes. Yeah, so I will talk about three key areas that China's invasion on American soil in a very subtle way. And I think it's more fitting with Americans 250. I'm a naturalized American citizen. I appreciate American freedoms, and I've been giving voice to voiceless. So what China has been doing is they have three levels of infiltration. One is the infrastructures, government link hackers have targeted, you know, critical U.S. system like the cell phones, the power grids, the water supplies, which is very vulnerable, put American lives at risk. Another area is the influence operations, that they target politicians with honey traps, business leaders and with honey traps, and all sorts of like threats, and then media. They use bots to jack up New York Times article that's attacked Shaheen Performing Arts.
9: What do you mean? What do you mean by honey traps?
10: Honey traps, meaning they have they basically have a sexual relationship with candidates, with politicians, or, you know, invite them into China for visits. But then during the visits, they have planted the honey trap so that they can take photo. They will take photos of a sexual relationship and using those photos as a threat to get what the Chinese Communist Party wants.
9: Gotcha. Okay, go ahead.
10: And that's very prevalent. You know, a U.S. ambassador to China has fell into that situation. We know, you know, U.S. congressmen have fell into that situation. And they also infiltrate into academics in the universities through the Confucius Institutes in the name of teaching Chinese, but they actually teach Chinese Communist Party propaganda. And they're using the implants, you know, the Confucius Institute in the different university and even some high schools, a way to kick out any organization or speakers who may expose the threat from the Chinese Communist Party. So another aspect is the economic leverage. So it's a systematic shift where U.S. become heavily dependent on China for critical manufacturing and technology. We heard about the rare earth minerals, but actually China accounts for 30% of the world's manufacturing. And even when we're manufacturing automobiles in the U.S., but we have schools, using schools and using certain components from China, many of you may remember during COVID times, you know, because shipment was come to a halt, and that make it difficult. At the time, I was with a Fortune 500 companies that produce some sort of automobiles, off-road vehicles, and so in the assembly line, we have to take it off, waiting for a simple component from China until it arrives, and then bring it back to the assembly, and then on and off the assembly lines, and take extra weeks. And so even though there was a huge demand, you know, for those vehicles, but we just cannot produce fast enough because the bottleneck was the components. And we have been so dependent on China's manufacturing. And I mean, the most critical one is the on the pharmaceutical side. Most of the pharmaceuticals are produced in China and India. And the antibiotics, say over 90% is from China. So imagine if they can poison, and they put things into the antibiotics. I mean, that could damage us. And people say, well, I don't think China will ever do that. But think of fentanyl. I mean, China, you know, through Mexico, you know, get the components to Mexico and then let the cartel and all those. I mean, fentanyl has killed more lives, you know, than lives lost during the World War, you know, for American citizens, in particular target the young populations. So China's, I call the stealth invasions, and for those who are interested, they can go to watch the film called China's Stealth Invasions. They go to Luminous Film dot Studio, LUMINOUSFILMS.studio, and then they can watch the film.
9: And Luminous Films or film?
10: Films. LuminousFilms.studio.
9: Is it plural or singular? Films?
10: The plural.
9: Plural. Okay. LuminousFilms.studio?
10: Yes, correct.
9: Okay. Got it. Yeah.
10: And for American citizens, we have a way to say no to China's cell invasion, American soil, we have a unique opportunity to support Senate Bill 4009, which is focusing on forced organ harvesting, so where people are being killed on demand for their organs. And people of conscience, and you know, for a transplant, it's not once say a heart, once outside the body, or once a person die after 12 hours, the heart is not usable anymore. It's not like you can refrigerate a heart and for use later on. And so China have this on demand killing, and that is actually putting Americans' patients at risk, because they will take patients who are not supposed to do transplants. So I'll give you a real example. A patient who has cancer and who also needs a liver transplant, a patient for Dr. Christopher Hughes from the Pittsburgh University Transplant Centers, and Dr. Christopher Hughes advised the patient that he's not suitable for transplants because of cancer. The patient did not listen to him and went to China and get the transplant. And post-transplant is a lifelong dependence on, immunosuppressed drugs. So suppress the immune system, but when you have cancer, your body needs to fight the cancer your immune system. So this patient's cancer become widespread and taking his life. And so when a country, the state sponsor, killing people on demand for organs for transplant to make money, they don't care if they give, whether the patient is suitable for the transplant, and sometimes they may give organs that is not a good match. And, many patients die. So Senate Bill 4009, you can ask your senators to co-sponsor. And it's a bill that was initiated by Senator Ted Cruz and Senator Jeff Merkley. And so it's a bipartisan bill, and it's already marked up in the Foreign Relations Committee. It's waiting to be scheduled.
9: You mean that Senate bill again is 4009?
10: Correct.
9: All right, Senate Bill 4009. All right. It's great. That would stop the. What would that do?
10: This will put sanction on people directly involved in forced organ transplants, and also have the State Department to produce the annual report on the on this topic, and also will investigate in if this meets the genocide convention, because Chinese Communist Party is using killing people as a way to eliminate the group of people that follow true compassion forbearance. Is in a way, is like a genocide. And, we have the pharmaceutical industry in some way involved because of the, and also the American transplant physicians receive patients who get transplant from China, and they need to know the risk because China is not providing the proper information, and the patients may not have a matched organ. So this is like putting high risk. And so by supporting Senate 4009, we can help to put a stop on this.
9: Is there a House or corresponding House bill? Do you know?
10: The House Bill 1540 has unanimously passed the House.
9: House Bill 1540.
10: Yes, already passed in the House. So once the Senate bill passed, it will go back to the House because the Senate bill has made some adjustments, and then the House will vote against. But we are very confident that we'll get the votes. But most important is right now, ask your senator to co-sponsor Senate Bill 4009. Ask your senators to vote yes for this bill, and that will save lives.
9: So these forced organ harvesting, I'm assuming that it's all black market. These hospitals in America aren't unwittingly buying this, or are they buying these black market organs?
10: So in China, it's a state sponsor. So it's not a black market. It's government sponsor. And
9: The government is sponsoring, the Chinese government is sponsoring it, but the people here in America, the black market means, that doesn't mean, it's an analogy. Yeah. I know the Chinese government is sponsoring the organ harvesting. I understand that. What I'm asking is, do hospitals over here, when they're buying or getting organs, do they know where they come from? Or are they unwittingly participating in the murder of Chinese citizens?
10: Some of them know, some of them do not know. So what happened has been the Chinese officials and the Chinese transplant has been infiltrated into the transplant societies and putting and blocking, for example, blocking Doctors Against Forced Organ Harvesting to have a booth inside the transplant and Congress Transplant Society meetings, and trying to stop other transplant experts in America to be aware of the situations. Mm. So the fact that they purposely block that shows that they're hiding something. So for anyone who are interested and know more about it, go to silentharvestmovie.com. As Bobby mentioned earlier, you have a full documentary that shows the systematic killing on demand, interview more than a dozen transplant experts, politicians, and expert witness, and give you the full comprehensive view.
9: Folks, it's really unbelievable this is happening there. So they need one organ. And as she said, you can't freeze a heart or anything. So let's say they need, I don't know, their kidneys. Even if they only need one kidney, they don't say to the person, well, donate one. They kill that person for one kidney and they die. And if all the other organs go to waste. Plus, they've killed someone. It's crazy. It's wild. So, again, Janice Trey is with Doctors Against Forced Organ Harvesting. Couple of websites for her. One is silentharvestmovie.com, where you can see more information on this, silentharvestmovie.com, or take the first letters of Doctors Against Forced Organ Harvesting, DAFOH.org, DAFOH.org, or silentharvestmovie.com. And then, of course, anthemfilmfestival.com. And she's also talked about luminousfilms.studio. Janice Trey, again, and I know we got a lot of other things to cover. I want to cover, we talked about China's infiltration onto American soil, but how bad is it? Also, the media infiltration, like, for example, not sometimes the obvious, but forcing suppression, because through they control the technology in many cases, suppressing Epoch Times, Google, Crossroads, American Thought Leader, Facts Matter, all conservatives. They suppress their websites, their social media. China does. So they're here doing all of that damage, plus that we can see, like the organ harvesting we're talking about now. So there's a lot in the land they bought, all of that. Janice Trey is appearing tomorrow night at the Fearless Fire Company. Doors open at 6. The meeting's at 7. It's Lehigh Valley MAGA meeting at the Fearless Fire Company on Front Street in Allentown. Janice Trey, the guest speaker. And again, you have her websites. I'll give you some of them again. One is, let me get that here. 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Again, she's appearing now, that would be tonight, at the Lehigh Valley Tea Party, 6 o'clock, doors open at 6 tonight, and And then the meeting begins at 7. 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
8: Now, Pentella Data Internet traffic.
11: 22 is all clear in both directions, 78 westbound. Overnight road work between 33 and Hellertown, so traffic is a little bit heavy.
8: Have you heard the news? Socialism wins in Colorado.
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9: Twice this morning with Joel Lundberg, 655 and 820. We'll get your longer range forecast. Is there any relief from this? I know the heat warning ends Saturday at 8 o'clock, so things hopefully cool down Sunday, Monday, Tuesday. We'll talk things over again at 655 and 820. Our in-depth AccuWeather forecast Q&As with Joel Lundberg. Again, 77 degrees. 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
17: Fox News, I'm Sue Guzman. Russia launching a large-scale attack on Ukraine's capital with missiles and drones, killing at least 13 and wounding 86 others. President Trump marking the opening of the Theodore Roosevelt Presidential Library in Medora, North Dakota.
18: His chest swelled with American optimism, confidence, enthusiasm, pride. His heart beat with an unyielding sense of America's destiny.
19: Roosevelt, a New York native, credited his rise to the presidency on his time living in North Dakota.
17: Fox's Jared Halpern and millions of Americans across 20 states under a life-threatening heat dome today.
20: Forecasters are expecting Friday heat indices of 105 in Raleigh, North Carolina, 109 in Memphis, Tennessee, and 110 in Washington, D.C. Extreme heat is the number one weather-related killer in the U.S.
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22: 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A Massachusetts man is facing multiple charges after allegedly crashing into and killing a state trooper in Schuylkill County on Wednesday morning. Trooper Michael Pajera was honored with a procession yesterday. He was transported from Lehigh Valley Hospital in Schuylkill down Route 61 to I-78 in Berks County. Michael Bond is facing several charges, including homicide by vehicle. Trooper Pajera was 44 years old. A man is dead after a motorcycle crash on the Pennsylvania Turnpike. Authorities say the motorcyclist collided with an 18-wheeler on the turnpike in North Whitehall Township late Tuesday afternoon. He was taken to the hospital where he later died. Police are investigating. And a man will spend decades in prison for a deadly Lancaster County shooting. Officials say 38-year-old Kevin Harmon was recently sentenced to between 27 and 54 years behind bars after being found guilty of murdering Miguel Vasquez Ruiz. The 54-year-old was shot and killed in Brecknock Township in April 2023. At the World Cup, the USA advanced to the round of 16 last night, beating Bosnia-Herzegovina 2-0 in Santa Clara, California. Team USA will take on Belgium in the round of 16 on Monday. Baseball, the Phillies outlasted the Pirates 10-6 in Philadelphia. They'll wrap up their four-game series this afternoon. The Yankees fall to the Tigers 6-2 in 11 innings. New York has lost seven in a row. They host the Twins tonight. The Mets were beaten by the Blue Jays in Toronto 9-3. The Mets will visit the Atlanta Braves this evening. I'm Paul DeCastro, News Radio 790 WAEB from the Penn Tele Data Newsroom.
9: WAEB News Time 534. It is 77 degrees.
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9: Houston, it seems a lot warmer than 77. I'll tell you that much right now. And again, I'm urging you to just heads up, be smart. Take care of yourself first and foremost. You know, I remember the Rescue Healthline show. That's when we got talking about all the different signs of heat stroke. What you do, by the way, if somebody has heat stroke, obviously you get them out of the sun and try to get their wet sheets or something on them, on their forehead, on their body, try to get them cooled down. Obviously, you're calling 911. But you know, if you're not sweating, you need to hydrate, right? As we all know. But here's one of the signs you're not hydrating enough. If you're outside for 10 minutes and you're not breaking a sweat, right? You need to be sweating. Again, you would, I feel like I don't need to tell you this, but watch out for the people that need to be told. If somebody who's dumb enough to leave their kids in the car or a pet in the car, and watch out for, you know, the utility workers, people. You watch them working in your neighborhood and offer them a glass of water. I think of people in older neighborhoods that live in homes that don't have air conditioning. Check on them. Just be a good neighbor. And we have six indoor cats, but we have two outside feral cats. Can't capture them, but I feed them. They come up on they'll sneak up on the porch after I put the food down, and they eat. But I also made sure we have this little pond, but I don't know how good the water is in that sometimes, but I put water out for them and just do those kind of things. And if you keep a pet outdoors, might be a good idea to bring them indoors. I don't know who's still doing that these days, but some folks might, and that would be a smart thing to do. that, let me get this down. Let's do this. So hang on. It's time for this.
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2: On 22, eastbound and westbound, everything is clear. Overnight road work on 78 westbound, and that's between 33 and Heller.
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9: 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DLP Capital Temperature, 77 degrees. 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

0: from 8 p.m. from now to 8 p.m. Saturday. Extreme heat warning from now to 8 p.m. Saturday. That still remains in effect. It is a warning, not a watch. Oh, just I feel like I'm listening to that song thinking, oh. We had, when I used to paint, when I was in college, we painted houses in the Poconos for a summer. And we went to what was called 9 foot hole. And it was, they had this little creek all dammed up, and it would be where they had it dammed up. It was 9 feet of water. And we'd swing out in the rope and jump in. Oh, nice and cool, baby. Aye, aye, aye. It's going to be hot. So just be smart. The tragedy of the state trooper being killed on the turnpike yesterday, that was, I couldn't believe it, because I was talking to Craig yesterday, and he said, yeah, that tragedy on the, what did he say, it was on 81, he said, that tragedy on 81, I said, you mean on the turnpike? I said, the motorcycle, he goes, no, this just happened today, this is a state trooper got hit on 81, Michael Pajera, 44 years old, 20-year veteran of the state police, died from his injuries at Lehigh Valley Hospital in Schuylkill following the 7 a.m. collision. He was working as a motor carrier inspector, standing in the highway shoulder, conducting a routine inspection, speaking with the driver. When a second commercial truck veered into the southbound lanes, the second truck slammed into Pajera's pickup truck and pushed the inspected rig off the roadway and then struck Pajera. Because Pajera was apparently on the other side of the truck. And then he got a drug underneath the vehicle and it burst into flames. I mean, we're talking just horror here. An absolute horror. I saw where American Fence and Flag posted and reminded us about flags being flown at half staff from now until this is when you're supposed to do it. If you're doing this to honor someone, you're to fly that flag for them till they're interred. So we don't know when that's going to be, but if you want to do that, that would be nice. I know a lot of people got flag poles and flags this year for America's Independence Day. Fly it at half staff in his honor. You never know. We all take every day for granted. And, you know, you never know. It's certainly certain people in certain lines of duty are greater risk, but you never know. I was talking to a friend last night about how aggressive driving is now. And I feel I don't drive aggressively, but I'm even trying to slow down. But you got to remember, there's people out there. Well, first of all, there's people on the roads. I mean, that motor, I don't know what happened with that motorcycle accident on the turnpike. I don't know what caused that. A lot of motorcycle riders need to tell other riders to get themselves under control, especially these guys on that we call them the crotch rockets, the real high-powered, like Suzuki's or Yamaha's or whatever they make these days, zipping up between the lanes on 22 in the afternoon here. That's crazy. When somebody doing that gets hurt, it isn't tragedy struck, stupidity struck. So some motorcyclists need to get themselves under control, and you guys that motorcyclists need to police yourself. That said, you need to watch out for motorcycles and just be aware, because, and I hope they have their headlights on, but sometimes they're hard to spot. And you turn, you make a left-hand turn in front of one of them, so just heads up. And I think about grandmothers and teenage girls, more boys that are just learning to drive, and the aggression that's out there, it's crazy. It's somebody's child, somebody's grandchild, somebody's grandmother, and somebody's father who's a state trooper. These radios, I know I'm preaching to the converted. I'm just kind of a stream of consciousness here, thinking maybe which we're all thinking this morning. News Radio 790 WAEB. very humid. Got a round of traffic and weather coming up next.
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0: He's talking about the far left primary victories. And he's talking about that means seems to mean the socialist takeover of the Democrat Party. 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So why does he say that's faux distress? I don't know. We'll find out when we talk to him this morning in the 9 o'clock hour. We'll talk about that, some of the Supreme Court rulings and more. 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
15: Both directions of 22 are clear. 78 overnight roadwork westbound between 33 and Hellertown. Not major delay.
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0: 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Senator Bernie Moreno from Ohio is pledging to run former Democrat former Democrat Senate leader Harry Reid. Remember him? He used to be remember how radical we thought he was? And now look at it. Look how far left they've gone. It's crazy. And again, here's the thing. People are voting for them. That it isn't just that they're running them. It isn't just they've outed themselves and they're blatant about their communist agenda. People, your fellow citizens, are voting for them. They buy into this. They think that this is the way. No wonder that there was majority Democrats that believe in COVID and believe in, follow that faux science, which we all know Fauci lied and people died. Bottom line is, they loved Harry Reid at one point, and now he would be persona non grata in the Democrat Party, and they love these Democrat socialists. So anyway, Senator Bernie Marino is going to run former Democrat Senate leader Harry Reid's exact 1993 bill that would eliminate birthright citizenship for illegals. Harry Reid had a bill. It was his proposal. So the beauty of this is you put this forward. It was a Democrat's proposal. So Democrats, now, are you going to vote for it or not? It was the guy you once adored. He was your leader. He drove us crazy, but he had a bill about that would, because he at the time believed in ending birthright citizenship. Never went anywhere. Don't know why. But now if you don't vote for it, you're going to prove just how far left you've gone. Or you're going to prove at least that you've gone farther left. Maybe not how far left, but you're going to prove that what you stood for in 1993, you now don't stand for. So I think it's a great idea that Bernie Marino is doing that. We'll see how that goes. News Radio 790 WAEB. Again, we have an extreme heat warning. It's 76 degrees this morning, but I got to tell you, it feels like it's a lot hotter than that. It's definitely muggy, and we have the extreme heat warning from now through 8 p.m. on Saturday. We have two in-depth AccuWeather forecast Q&As with Joe Lundberg at 6:55 and 8:20 this morning. Today, hazy sunshine, hot, excessively humid, dangerous heat, especially for those without air conditioning. The high today is going to be 100 on the mercury, not the real feel, the actual temperature 100. Tonight only going down to 75, and then tomorrow 99, and then Saturday, Independence Day, 95. Local news follows your Fox News update on News Radio 790 WAEB. 76 degrees. It is 6 o'clock.
1: Amid talks with Iran, a search for a sailor. I'm Dave Anthony, Fox News. After an American helicopter went down in the Middle East.
11: As diplomacy plays out, U.S. forces remain in the region. The U.S. Navy announced that a crew member from an MH-60S Seahawk helicopter is missing after an emergency water landing in the Arabian Sea. U.S. Naval Forces Central Command posted to X saying there is no indication the emergency was caused by hostile action. Three of the helicopter's four crew members have been recovered and are in stable condition.
1: Fox's Trey Yingst in Tel Aviv, where Israel is marking 1,000 days since the Hamas attack, October 7th, 2023, triggering the deadly destructive war in Gaza. Another big Russian drone and missile attack in Ukraine, where at least 17 people are dead and there's a lot of destruction.
14: A night of horror, according to Ukraine's foreign minister. This was expected. Ukrainian President Volodymyr Zelensky addressed his people beforehand, warning them of a huge impending Russian assault.
1: Fox's Jonathan Savage. It's going to be another searing hot day for millions of Americans. Heat warnings or alerts. Missouri up to Wisconsin, Tennessee over to Maryland, all the way up to Maine.
15: The actual air temperature problematic in itself. I mean, Philadelphia, 104 degrees, is extremely high. But when you add in the humidity, it is harder for your body to stay safe. So we have feel-like temperatures that could be as high as 110, 115 degrees.
1: Fox Weather's Britta Merwin. A big win for Team USA advancing at soccer's World Cup, but there was drama after Flo Balogun gave the U.S. an early lead.
24: In the second half, the Americans ran into a bit of trouble as Balogun stepped on the ankle of a Bosnian player. He was booked for a red card after review, meaning the U.S. was down to 10 men for the rest of the game. But it didn't seem to matter as they got a cushion in the 82nd minute.
25: Tillman!
24: That's how it sounded on Fox. The U.S. take it 2-0 to move on to the next round, but will now be without their top striker, Balogun, for the next game.
1: That's Tony Genualdo. 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
30: 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What the? 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I'm you with more gusto. Nice. 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New social media manager. 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And spoiler, we're kind of famous now. Wait, we're famous? Oh, well,

0: and about 110 pounds. Anyone with information on Diane's whereabouts is urged to contact Lancaster police. At the World Cup, the USA advanced to the round of 16 last night, beating Bosnia-Herzegovina 2-0 in Santa Clara, California. Team USA will take on Belgium Monday in the round of 16. Baseball, the Phillies outlasted the Pirates 10-6 in Philadelphia. They'll wrap up their four-game series this afternoon. The Yankees fall to the Tigers 6-2. Detroit scoring four runs in the top of the 11th. New York has lost seven in a row. The Yanks will host the Twins tonight. The Mets were beaten by the Blue Jays in Toronto 9-3. The Mets visit Atlanta tonight. In minor league action, the Iron Pigs had their game suspended at Rochester with a 2-0 lead in the fifth. They'll resume the game later today. I'm Paul DeCastro, News Radio 790 WAEB from the Pentella Data Newsroom.
1: 607 and News Radio 790 WAEB. This has nothing to do with the price of eggs, okay? Just sitting here. I don't know if you're watching on Channel 50, but man, I need a haircut. My hair's got, and not only just feels long, but it's real thin, so it kind of just lies flat unless I use some sort of hair gel. But anyway, and also it's just, the longer it is, the hotter you feel on a day like yesterday or today when you're out. You know, I like, wouldn't mind to trim it up and get it cut closer and shorter just to feel cooler. Anyway, 608 at News Radio 790 WAEB. Extreme heat warning through 8 p.m. Saturday. Right now, 76 degrees, but it sure seems a lot warmer than that.
2: Now, Pentella Data Internet traffic.
3: 22 is all clear, 78 clear as well, all throughout Pennsylvania and New Jersey. That earlier construction is gone. Everything is fine throughout.
2: Have you heard the news? Socialism wins in Colorado.
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1: DLP Capital temperature, 76 degrees.

0: four tops. Your chance to win those tickets coming up. I was just making the tea. I was just figured you could enjoy the music while I was finishing off making the tea. Four tops coming to the Great Allentown Fair on September 2nd. They're going to be backed up by the Allentown Symphony Orchestra. Your chance to win those tickets at 7:20 this morning. Got to beat Val. That's a fact. Jack News Radio 790 WAEB. She's going to assist in helping out this morning. And appreciate that from her and Tony helping out as we get acclimated. News Radio 790 WAEB. All right. It is 6:12 now. There's all these different stories. Let me just go. Where is this one? Is it here? This story. There are so many different news stories I could do every day, and I do two or three, but there's so many. There's a great post, by the way. Where is that one? Right here. This is up at Raging Americans. Y'all may disagree with me, but I think these two brave women have done more for women's sports than feminism or liberal politicians have done in more than 100 years. And it's a picture of Sophie Cunningham and Caitlin Clark. And you start thinking, you know, they might be right about that. But this story here just piqued my interest. An Arab immigrant sentenced to 365 days in jail for taking a Jewish senior citizen's life in California. This Abdel Fattah Al-Najji, 53-year-old Jordanian college professor, pled guilty to manslaughter relating to a 2023 protest in Thousand Oaks, California, where he struck a pro-Israel protester in the head with a megaphone. The man, 69-year-old Paul Kessler, fell back to the ground, taken to the hospital, where he later died. Al-Najji pleaded guilty to involuntary manslaughter. He deliberately struck him. It wasn't an accident. Hit him. Struck him. He gets 365 days in jail. And then probation. 2 years probation. 1 year in jail. 2 years probation. For killing, because, you know, it was a Jewish guy. You know, there's hate crimes, and then I guess there's the non-hate crimes, or what, it's the reverse hate crime, because it's, you know, they're Jews, and we're okay, and it's okay to hate them. I still cannot believe, I don't remember the guy's name, he was a current congressman in New York, got defeated last week by a Democrat socialist. This congressman, I'd have to look up his name again. It's not a guy I would know, but he's Jewish. He had gone into a restaurant and they refused him service. If you did that to a black person, you did. Look what they did to the baker in Colorado with not wanting to bake a cake for somebody who was gay. But it's okay to do it to a Jewish person. They refuse service to that guy. You can kill a Jew in America, apparently. And if you're an Arab immigrant, you can get 365 days in jail and 2 years probation. Just saying for a friend. There's also this great, I love this story, this I'm reading, by the way, my guest is Tom Del Bacar. This was popping over to the story I wanted to read, and Tom's story popped back in. Tom Del Bacaro, historian and author and one-time head of the Republican Committee in California, and Newsmax contributor and more, warning the far-left primary victories mean a socialist takeover. And he talks about it. He said the Democrats are expressing He said totally fake concern about the Democrat socialist takeover of their party. That's interesting. He thinks the majority of Democrats are okay with it. So then, anyway, this other story, and that is Senator Bernie Moreno. Where are we at here? Oh, 616. Pledging to take former Senate leader Harry Reid. Remember him? Remember how far left we thought he was? Now he would be out of the party. Anyway, Bernie Moreno, Republican, pledging to take former Senate leader Harry Reid's exact 1993 bill that eliminated birthright citizenship and proposing it in the Senate again, and watch the Democrats now vote against it. It is hot. Can you imagine being in a port-a-john? Oh, are you kidding me? 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Anyway, Tom Del Vaccaro, 9 to 10 this morning, is my guest for the entire hour. I'll get to him about 9, 10 or so. There is an extreme heat warning from now through 8 p.m. on Saturday. We're talking, again, 100 today on the mercury. Not the real field. That's the real temperature, 100. Tomorrow, 99. Saturday, nirvana, 95. If you want to know the real feels, today, 107. Tomorrow, 107. Saturday, 103. Again, extreme heat warning now through Saturday. Two in-depth Q&As with Joe Lundberg this morning, 6:55 and 8:20. Get invested with DLP Capital and start earning 8 to 14% interest on your money. If you want to know how that works, you want to attend this next event, which is coming up July 9th. That's going to be here before you, what, next week? A week from today. And you can still get in on this. This is a great all-day event or half-day event, however you want to work it. So it starts out around 11 in the morning with this tour. They're going to take you on a bus and tour some of the different properties that the DLP owns properties all over the country. But the ones that they've bought here and invested here and are paying investors money on, 8 to 14% interest on, they're going to take you on a tour of some of those properties. They own too many. They can't take in all of them. They give you a free light lunch. 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
0: 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Oh, you know what? I was looking for... I forgot to get this ready. It's going to drive me crazy now. I didn't get it ready. All right, so I have something by Sean Farash, you know, the guy that does the Trump imitations, but I don't have that ready, so I got to find that. Anyway, News Radio 790 WAEB. I don't understand. Some people think the Democrat Party is in free fall. Maybe the Democrat Party is, but the party that's replacing them isn't. However, this is interesting. According to this one report, that some voters, because the Democrat Party's gone so far left, they've left the Democrat Party, and they've either become an independent or become a Republican. So they're saying that, according to this story, there have been some pickups for in registration for Republicans. Now, the problem isn't, we've registered a lot of Republicans, but you know what we got to do is energize Republicans. And I'm just still feeling concerned about that. By the way, tonight, get energized. They have the Lehigh Valley MAGA meeting. I'm going to go to it for a little bit and introduce Janice Trey. She was born in China. Came here, became a legal citizen. She's talking about forced organ harvesting. They're killing people in China for their organs, like the Uyghurs and stuff. It's an abomination. But bottom line is, she's my guest. She was my guest this morning. This morning and yesterday. But I have her as an appearance tonight at the Lehigh Valley MAGA meeting. This is the Fearless Fire Company tonight. The doors open at 6. It's a free event. Now, you can bring money. They sell refreshments and stuff like that. But she's speaking. So the doors open at 6. The event begins at 7, and she'll speak shortly thereafter, talking about how China's infiltrated America in ways you don't even realize, plus the forced organ harvesting. Janice Trey tonight with the Lehigh Valley MAGA. News Radio 790 WAEB. Again, that's the Fearless Fire Company. I give the address, 1221 South Front Street in Allentown. 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So, Earl Wenz Monuments, an exclusive Rock of Ages dealer since 1847, 179 years of doing beautiful memorials, honoring and helping people honor their loved ones. That's what Earl Wenz has done for 179 years, to create beautiful memorials. I mean, there's still, if you think about that, there's somewhere in a cemetery now in the Lehigh Valley is a monument that Earl Wenz did back in 1847. And it's the same family, six generations. That's not luck. And it's not just their skill as artists and setting stones and all that. It's their empathy, how kind they are to people. Earl Wenz Monuments, Browningville, EarlWenzInc.com. 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
4: 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Malik Tillman drilling a free kick in the 82nd minute to put the match away.
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4: 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Malik Tillman drilling a free kick in the 82nd minute to put the match away.
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14: The U.S. Navy announced that a crew member from an MH-60S Seahawk helicopter is missing after an emergency water landing in the Arabian Sea. U.S. Naval Forces Central Command posted to X saying there is no indication the emergency was caused by hostile action. Three of the helicopter's four crew members have been recovered and are in stable condition.
15: Fox's Trey Yanks in Tel Aviv. At soccer's World Cup, Team USA defeats Bosnia-Herzegovina 2-0. Flo Balogun scored the first goal but later picked up a controversial red card, meaning he will miss the next game against Belgium.
16: We had to dig deep for that one. Obviously, I felt we put on such a good performance and didn't deserve the red card. I mean, I didn't see it, but it's unfortunate.
15: Team USA star Christian Pulisic on Fox. 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
17: 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A Massachusetts man is facing multiple charges after allegedly crashing into and killing a state trooper in Schuylkill County on Wednesday morning. Trooper Michael Pajera was honored with a procession yesterday. He was transported from Lehigh Valley Hospital in Schuylkill down Route 61 to I-78 in Berks County. Michael Bond is facing several charges, including homicide by vehicle. Trooper Pajera was 44 years old. A man is dead after a motorcycle crash on the Pennsylvania Turnpike. Authorities say the motorcyclist collided with an 18-wheeler on the turnpike in North Whitehall Township late Tuesday afternoon. He was taken to the hospital where he later died. Police are investigating. And a man will spend decades in prison for a deadly Lancaster County shooting. Officials say 38-year-old Kevin Harmon was recently sentenced to between 27 and 54 years behind bars after being found guilty of murdering Miguel Vasquez Ruiz. The 54-year-old was shot and killed in Brecknock Township in April 2023. At the World Cup, the USA advanced to the round of 16 last night, beating Bosnia-Herzegovina 2-0 in Santa Clara, California. Team USA will take on Belgium in the round of 16 on Monday. Baseball, the Phillies outlasted the Pirates 10-6 in Philadelphia. They'll wrap up their four-game series this afternoon. The Yankees fall to the Tigers 6-2 in 11 innings. New York has lost seven in a row. They host the Twins tonight. The Mets were beaten by the Blue Jays in Toronto 9-3. The Mets will visit the Atlanta Braves this evening. I'm Paul DeCastro, News Radio 790 WAEB from the Penn Teledata Newsroom.
0: WAEB News Time 635, 77 degrees.
11: 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South Philly's own Johnny Cannoli Garbarino is undefeated. He faces the biggest challenge of his career.
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4: 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Malik Tillman drilling a free kick in the 82nd minute to put the match away.
5: 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It's in! Malik Tillman! 2-0 United States!
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4: 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Malik Tillman drilling a free kick in the 82nd minute to put the match away.
5: 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It's in! Malik Tillman! 2-0 United States!
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0: Our one boss here, she, when she goes on her walks, has her headsets on and she's listening to these like Dateline murder things while she's walking. I'm like, what, are you out of your mind? I wouldn't want to be creeped out while I'm walking, let alone by. And the other thing is, to me, it's not a good idea to have those headphones
19: in. It is not while you're walking. Yeah.
0: Because you can't hear somebody coming up on you. You can't.
19: Whenever you read stories like that, the kidnappers say they look for like people who are distracted. Faces in their phones, mm-hmm. headphones on that they can't hear. Like those are the things they're looking for.
0: Yeah. When you walk out to your car, even after leaving the mall, you're walking, looking at your phone, mm-hmm. and you're going to grab your bag and run with it or your purse or whatever. Because they see that you're not paying attention. They just come up on you before you know it, jerk your purse out of your hand, and away they go, or assault you, or get you while you're waiting for your car, get your car door open and assault you. It's just crazy. When I took this self-defense course, one of the things they said is just walk with your head up when you walk out, whether it's out of a mall or whatever. You walk and you look all around the parking. You know, just make sure you're aware of your surroundings. Biggest thing, be aware of your surroundings. The days before cell phones, people just sometimes walk with your head down. You're thinking, you're lost in thought. Don't be. You need to be aware of your surroundings. News Radio 790. So Bal was listening to some. What is that? Did the guy end up killing people?
19: He didn't. He just is a real scumbag and kind of like prostituting himself and doing some real dirty things, but kind of hid this whole.
0: But it's a real story.
19: Second Love. Yeah. Yeah. Apparently it is. So.
0: From the Valley.
19: Yes.
0: Okay. Do you know the title? Can we share the title with people? Okay, do you want you to do that? I'll do this. Hang on.
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21: Eastbound and westbound 22 are fine. 78 clear in Pennsylvania. However, 78 in New Jersey has an accident, and it's in the area.
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4: 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Malik Tillman drilling a free kick in the 82nd minute to put the match away.
5: 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It's in! Malik Tillman! 2-0 United States!
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23: In 2005, investigators in Palm Beach, Florida began uncovering a dark secret.
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23: There was a wealthy man in Palm Beach who was offering young girls a way to make money. That man was Jeffrey Epstein, and he had set up a system designed to bring him underage girls. Local police and the federal government would investigate and, by their count, find dozens of victims. Epstein would become one of the world's most infamous predators, a man who could have faced decades in prison but served just 13 months in his own wing of a county jail.
26: Why would you cut this deal with Jeffrey Epstein?
23: Epstein's abuse would span years and cross state lines.
27: New York, Palm Beach, New Mexico, Paris, Virgin Islands, and each one of those residences is an alleged crime scene.
23: I'm ABC's Mark Remillard, and with a team of journalists from the ABC News Investigative Unit, we've traveled around the country to look at Jeffrey Epstein and the allegations of his horrifying abuse, to hear from the girls who suffered it, who are now women fighting to recover from it. Truth and Lies, Jeffrey Epstein.
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0: Four Tops coming to the Great Allentown Fair on September 2nd. That's coming up at 7:20 this morning. So, Val, actually, we stretched it out to, I think, four answers. Didn't we yesterday?
19: Well, I mean, we gave myself and Cindy both multiple chances.
0: Oh,
19: but,
0: that's true.
19: I had such an epic fail. She didn't need to get anything right, so it was okay.
0: Yeah,
19: yeah.
0: But your chance to win. So Val, I don't think she's feeling confident. But your chance to win at 7:20 this morning. The tickets for the Four Tops being backed up by the Allentown Symphony Orchestra at the Great Allentown Fair. We'll throw in the Mr. Bill's Poultry Market Sampler Pack all at 7:20 this morning on News Radio 790 WAEB. So I talked to John Campbell on the air the other day, and he was talking about it is still in the Lehigh Valley a seller's market. One way, if you're a buyer, to try to get yourself in position for the house is get the homes before they're listed. You think, well, how am I supposed to know who's selling their house? Ah, the John Campbell team. They have a list of houses of people that are, and 99.9% of the time, those people that are considering selling their house, and they're talking to John Campbell. They end up going through with it. And so that ends up being called the preferred buyers list. And those people don't want a whole bunch of people traipsing through their house. They want to get the value of their house, and they want to close quickly. So if you'll do that, you get to see that preferred buyers list. And you're agreeing that you're going to pay the price or more, and you're also going to, you know, have less contingencies and close quickly. But that's how people are getting the house they want now. It's just that competitive. So that's a hint from John. And housing prices are up 8.7% year over year. So even though it's a seller's market, it still has to be a buyer's market, because with housing going up that high, you're going to be on the losing end the longer you wait. The John Campbell team, they can help you, whether you're a buyer or a seller, navigate all of this. They're number one 15 years in a row in all of Pennsylvania, 14 years in New Jersey. 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We're talking about a lot of different things, like... I saw this. Well, first of all, give me the name of that podcast that you're listening to.
19: So it's called The Imposter, and this series is called The Unraveling.
0: Mm. And this is about a Lehigh Valley guy.
19: Yeah. Mm. So, I mean, the first two episodes, she just talks about, like, how they're falling in love, and then all of a sudden, it's like bombshell after bombshell after bombshell. You're like head slapping, going, oh, my gosh. It's unbelievable.
0: Mm, that's an interesting one. All right. So that's, we were just talking about that off air, so I thought I'd share that with you because we're finishing up the story on the air. So this post here, this is a good one. It's a picture of Sophie Cunningham and Caitlin Clark, and it said, I think these two brave women have done more for women's sports than feminism or liberal politicians have done in more than 100 years. And I would agree with that. They are just have people talking about women's basketball and watching women's basketball, and they're good. They're good at what they do. Do you know, by the way, Sophie Cunningham was a kicker on high school football.
19: I said, that's why I came over to see who that was. I wasn't sure who she was.
0: She was a kicker, and she was kicking a field goal from, I don't know, pretty far out. And she's right through the uprights.
19: How cool.
0: And she's got a black belt in karate. So, yeah, she's cool. News Radio 790 WAEB. 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They bring you the pets of the day. From the Center for Animal Health and Welfare, Rosemary's got those. Good morning, Rosemary.
6: Good morning, Gunther.
0: How you doing?
6: I'm well. How are you?
0: Good. What do we got? What pets are we featuring today?
6: Today, I'd like to highlight Iris. Iris is about 1 year old. She's a beautiful gray and tan tabby. She has a beautiful white chest. She is friendly. She can be a little cat selective at times, a little shy, but otherwise very mellow and affectionate. She does not like dogs, but if you like a chatterbox, she's definitely the cat for you.
0: And then the dog?
6: For a dog, I'd like to highlight Emmy. Emmy is a beautiful cane corso that we have at our shelter right now. She's about 1.5 years old. She is curious, learning all of her skills right now because she's like a giant puppy. She's very tall. She has those big paws. She's good with dogs, good with kids, good with cats, good for vet care. I mean, she's all-around perfect dog if you're looking for a giant lover. She is a Velcro dog and loves to give kisses.
0: So Emmy and Iris the cat, they're great pictures of both folks. Really cool. Whoever is photographing these pets doing a great job. 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What's going on as far as events or fundraisers?
6: Well, you can head over to our website, healthyanimalcenter.org/events, to see the events we have coming up. 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We have about 60 kittens in our care currently. We got a very generous donation of wet kitten food, but we are running low on dry every week. So if anybody wants to donate dry kitten food, you can even order it right off our wish list, right on the front page of our website.
0: Yep. And actually ship it. You can go to one of those places and have it shipped right to the Center for Animal Health and Welfare. Again, 1165 Island Park Road, Williams Township. Don't forget to keep those pets cool. Bring them inside. If it's an outside dog, take care of your feral cats. Leave some water out for them. Don't take your dog for walks on pavement. Obviously, don't leave kids or animals in cars, and watch out for each other. All right, you have a great Independence Day, and I'll talk to you next week, Rosemary.
6: Happy 250 years, America.
0: Yes, sir. Amen. Thank you. That's it. So, hey, I'm using TurfCore for my lawn and PestCore for the pest in my property, and they've done a consistently quality job for 3 years, and this is my fourth year. My lawn looks great. And by the way, they have some hints, and I should have had that open, about how to take care of your lawn because it's stressed in this weather, right? 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So if you don't have the ability to water daily, you're wondering if applying fertilizer during dry months is effective, and the answer is yes, it is. 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
7: Now, traffic pretty light on Route 22 between Lehigh and Northampton County. Yeah, they all clear on 33 and North and South PA Turnpike.
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4: 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Malik Tillman drilling a free kick in the 82nd minute to put the match away.
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4: 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Malik Tillman drilling a free kick in the 82nd minute to put the match away.
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5: 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Malik Tillman! 2-0 United States!
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0: Columbus Queenship of Mary Council 4050. Happy birthday, Jason LaRue. Happy birthday to Marie Kent of Coopersburg from your loving husband, Colby, married for 67 years. That is awesome. Happy birthday, Marie Kent. A marriage of love and faith in God, producing 7 children, 20 grandchildren, 16 great-grandchildren. You've gone from wife to mother to grandmother to great-grandmother. Your roles have changed over the years, but your motherly love remains constant. Happy birthday, Marie Claire. That would be Marie Claire Kent from the entire family, the Kent clan. Happy birthday to Ashley Torrens of Walnutport, an employee of LVHN at Cedar Crest. If you see Ashley there, wish her a happy 23rd birthday. Have a great day, Ashley, with love from Ian, Tyler, and Michaela. Also Tracy and Frank and Nancy, too. Happy birthday, Ashley Torrens. Edward Heil and Savannah Schatz from your friends at the Zion Stone UCC Northampton. Happy birthday. Happy 12th birthday to Stella Gardner. Have a great day. Enjoy your special activity later today. Lots of hugs and kisses coming your way from Grandpa and Yaya. And to Stella Gardner, happy birthday. Lots of love from Nuno, Aunt Bethany, Alexis, Heath, Annika, and Natalie. And Stella, we're proud of you. Have a beautiful day with love from Mommy, Daddy, and Maggie. And Stella Gardner is the winner of the award-winning musical Sunday Brunch for Two at the beautiful historic hotel Bethlehem. So happy birthday to Stella Gardner, and happy birthday to all the birthday folks, and thank you. Stella Gardner winning the musical Sunday Brunch. The in-depth Accu with a Forecast Q&A underwritten by the beautiful historic hotel Bethlehem, the All-American Burger and Brewery. It's called the Declaration Brewery. That's the company that manufactures this 250 PA beer. So you get the burger and the beer on special from tomorrow through the 12th at the beautiful historic hotel Bethlehem. And they've got other specials, too. They bring you Joe Lundberg. Hello there.
1: Hello there. Good morning.
0: Yes, sir. Your girlfriend's in again. Hello there to Val.
1: Hello there, Val.
13: Good morning, Joe.
0: So let's,
1: did Bill go on a long ride yesterday?
13: He did not, but he's planning one today, which not thrilled with.
0: Wow.
1: I only did 23 yesterday.
0: Let's talk about why people might want to forgo rides.
1: Yes. It's extreme. Yesterday, the dew point started out in the 60s, shot up into the mid-70s by lunchtime, and have stayed there ever since. And we got to 97. You put that in perspective, Accu, the real field temperatures yesterday peaked at 108. I don't see any reason they're going to be lower today. In fact, they probably will peak at around 110 this afternoon, with actual air temperatures getting up close to the century mark this afternoon. It is a dangerous kind of heat. It's a type of thing where you really need to curtail outdoor activities as best as possible, and take frequent breaks. Make sure you stay hydrated. Find air-conditioned comfort and fans as frequently as you possibly can. This is dangerous stuff, both today and tomorrow.
0: People die from this, folks, yes. And they think, I'm in great shape, whatever, and they just dismiss, and they don't take it. Well, they think they're invincible, and they're not.
1: Your body can't cool off when it's this hot and this humid. It literally cannot cool off.
0: Yes, you can't. And so that's that way today, and tomorrow and Saturday, yes?
1: Yeah, certainly today and tomorrow. Saturday, it's still hot and humid. I think we back down a few degrees, but the extreme heat warning is still in effect through 8 p.m. Saturday. Highs in the mid-90s with real feels probably up to 103. But by then, I think there's a gusty thunderstorm in the offing, and that should bring temperatures down closer to 90, if not in the upper 80s on Sunday, and probably down even more lower 80s on Monday. So there is relief on the way for the end of the weekend and early next week.
0: All right, we'll check back at 8:20. I got some weather requests for you. We'll check back then, Joe. Right now, it is 78 degrees, and it is 7 o'clock. 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
14: A search at sea in the Middle East. I'm Dave Anthony, Fox News, for a missing American after a helicopter went down.
15: The MH-60S Seahawk helicopter made an emergency landing at sea yesterday. The U.S. military says there's no indication the crash was caused by enemy action, but the cause is still under investigation. Navy assets are searching for the missing crewman. Three others on board were hurt, but are in a stable condition.
14: Fox's Jonathan Savage. This after another round of indirect talks between the U.S. and Iran.
16: Mediators in Qatar announced that positive progress was
2: made in those technical talks on Wednesday in Doha aimed at advancing the memorandum of understanding. Already, the Iranians are starting to admit that some nuclear inspections will take place, and ultimately, some of the money for sanctions relief will be used to purchase goods for the Iranian people.
14: That's Fox's Trey Yingston, Tel Aviv. While people gather in Israel marking 1,000 days since the Hamas terror attack October 7th, 2023, that killed more than 1,000 Israelis and triggered the deadly destructive war in Gaza.
16: We demand an official commission of inquiry by the Israeli government.
14: Russia hit Ukraine with another bombardment, retaliating for strikes that hit oil facilities in Russia. They launched hundreds of drones and missiles, targeting the capital, Kyiv, killing at least 17 Ukrainians, injuring many more, causing a lot of damage. A lot of America is baking and will for the next few days.
17: These temperatures, of course, feeling worse because of the humidity in place. But believe it or not, it is hotter in New York City right now than it is in Miami, Florida.
14: Fox weather meteorologist Brenna Merwin, the heat index will hit triple digits. Washington, D.C. up to New England. Heat warnings or alerts also in place Arkansas to Tennessee to Wisconsin over Ohio and Pennsylvania. A big American win at the World Cup.
18: USA is on top, and I don't know what I can say. Don't count us out.
22: USA!
14: Those are from watch parties in Atlanta and Indianapolis. The U.S. beat Bosnia and Herzegovina 2-0 to advance to the round of 16. 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

0: been seen since mid-June. She's described as 5'5" and about 110 pounds. Anyone with information on Diane's whereabouts is urged to contact Lancaster police. At the World Cup, the USA advanced to the round of 16 last night, beating Bosnia-Herzegovina 2-0 in Santa Clara, California. Team USA will take on Belgium Monday in the round of 16. Baseball, the Phillies outlasted the Pirates 10-6 in Philadelphia. They'll wrap up their four-game series this afternoon. The Yankees fall to the Tigers 6-2. Detroit scoring four runs in the top of the 11th. New York has lost seven in a row. The Yanks will host the Twins tonight. The Mets were beaten by the Blue Jays in Toronto 9-3. The Mets visit Atlanta tonight. In minor league action, the Iron Pigs had their game suspended at Rochester with a 2-0 lead in the fifth. They'll resume the game later today. I'm Paul DeCastro, News Radio 790 WAEB from the Pentella Data Newsroom.
1: All right, it's 707, almost 708, News Radio 790 WAEB. Tragic story of that state trooper that was killed on 81. Mm-hmm. The guy's charged with, the guy that hit him, the guy that actually hit the vehicle that hit the truck then, he hit the state trooper's vehicle into the truck, moved the truck, and he's charged with manslaughter.
2: I saw that.
1: Yeah. I saw two American Fence did protocol when flags are supposed to be flown at half staff, and you think how long in honor of the state trooper. Mm-hmm. The word is till they're interred. Then once they are buried, then you. So. And I guess the governor's asked people to fly the flags at half staff, so in honor of that state trooper. And then you got that was on 81 yesterday. When Craig was telling me about that, I thought he was talking about the motorcycle accident of the day before on the turnpike.
2: On the turnpike, yeah.
1: And there's no details on how did that happen. You're both going in the same direction. You know, it's not as though it was oncoming. It's somebody lose control. Somebody didn't see the motor. I don't know.
2: Because there's no, like, crazy construction on the turnpike right now.
1: Right.
2: Like, they've been doing that widening project, but right now it doesn't really look like there was anything active.
1: So it makes you wonder what happened there. Yeah. Here's Radio 790 WAEB.
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4: Traffic already slow east 22 by MacArthur Road and Fullerton Avenue. Busy to 15th Street, especially east. Westbound, not too bad. Yeah,
3: 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Socialism wins in Colorado.
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0: 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DLP Capital Temperature, 78 degrees.
1: And when I see the sign,
0: four tops for you. 12 minutes away from your chance to win tickets to see the four tops.

0: is a very wistful song. It's like a guy giving up on love right there. Just walk away and the empty sidewalks. It's great stuff. Four Tops. You can imagine seeing them in concert this summer. Well, you're probably going to see them because Val is... Well, I don't think she's going to win.
1: I like other people to win.
0: That's
1: it,
0: exactly.
1: I'm here to bring joy to the people.
0: She just admitted she's throwing the contest.
1: Yes.
0: Yeah, that's it. Or she just doesn't know the answers. Of the above.
1: When I listen in my car, I almost always know the answers. I'm like screaming the answers at my radio, and you can't hear me then. But you put me here, and I freeze every time. And I'm like,
0: By the way, literally, she is freezing in here. She's got her jacket on and everything else. All right. 713 News Radio 790 WAEB. So, all right, your chance to win those tickets about 10 minutes from now on News Radio 790 WAEB. A couple of different stories we've been talking about. One of them is this story. Where is it? Right here. This is an abomination. This Arab immigrant sentenced to 365 days in jail for taking a Jewish senior citizen's life in California. His name is Layay Abdel Fattah Annaji, 53-year-old Jordanian college professor who pled guilty to manslaughter relating to a 2023 protest in Thousand Oaks, California, where he deliberately struck a pro-Israel protester in the head with a megaphone. The man, 69-year-old Jewish fellow Paul Kessler, fell back to the ground, taken to the hospital where he later died. And this professor gets 365 days for killing him. That's it, a year in jail and 2 years probation.
1: I just am so curious, like, the justification of, like, 365 days. Is it just like we're going to make an example of this to say that we did something?
0: 1 year for killing somebody?
1: But I'm saying
0: somebody?
1: like is it? That's not even the right, like. That's, look, we got to do something, so we'll give you the least amount.
0: Yeah,
1: weird.
0: Yeah, you know, so I go back to that. I didn't look up his name, but the guy that led the first impeachment trial against Trump, and he. Okay, let me do that. I got to print that. Hold on. So I'm multitasking. Somebody just sent me something. So the guy, the congressman, Democrat congressman, who led the first impeachment trial against Trump, he wasn't left enough. He gets defeated in the last Tuesday in New York in the primaries by a communist. But the week before, several days before the election, he and his daughter were in a coffee shop, restaurant, whatever it was, in New York. They realized who he was. They realized he was Jewish and refused to serve him.
1: In New York, of all places. Imagine, that seems really
0: imagine that. Well, yeah, but New York has got Mondami. I mean, are you kidding me? That's where the pro-Palestinian crowd is now. Imagine that being a lunch counter and you're a black woman in Atlanta. The world would be on fire. But it's okay to kill a Jewish guy and you only get a year sentence. It's okay to refuse service to somebody because they're Jewish. This story disappeared. It shouldn't have. But it has. Because he doesn't fit the template. And as every, just listen to Candace Owens and Tucker Carlson, the Jews are the problem. They bought in and drank that Kool-Aid. Yeah. The only democracy in the Middle East trying to live their life peacefully, and when they respond with force, with incredible force, and quote-unquote innocent people are killed that the Hamas or Hezbollah are hiding behind, there's outrage then. But no outrage about October 7th or all the other attacks against Israel. The constant shelling from Lebanon by Hezbollah. But it seems like Gaza's calmed down, but we'll see. But anyway, it's wild to me. And Tom Del Beccaro is my guest this morning, 9 to 10. He's written two great books, The American Civilization. The one book is The Divided Era, which he wrote maybe 10, 15 years ago. And it was, you read that now, it's like, holy smokes. did he ever get this right? And then the other one is The Lessons of the American Civilization, really great history book. Anyway, he's my guest, 9 to 10. He says all this, the socialists taking over the Democrat Party. So there are some Democrats that are actually concerned, but he said most of it is faux indignation. They're okay with it. They're okay with being that far left. News Radio 790 WAEB. 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She's honest, knowledgeable. It's Mutual of Omaha, FHA Reverse Mortgages. 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
6: Traffic already slow east 22 by MacArthur Road and Fullerton Avenue, busy to 15th Street, especially east. Westbound, not too bad. Yeah, the
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1: Pam is on line one.
0: Pam on line one. Here we go on our reward-winning radio featurette entitled...
13: That's the Fact Check!
0: Oh, my!
13: That's the Fact Check!
0: Good morning, Pam. How you doing?
14: I'm good. How are you, Bob?
0: Oh, couldn't be better. Let's just ducky here. Let's do this one. On this day in history, I'm going to skip that one. I'm going to do this one. On this day in history... One of the biggest mysteries of the 20th century occurred on July 2nd, 1937. It remains unsolved to this day. It had to do... Go ahead.
14: Had to do with what?
0: Travel.
14: I'm thinking of that that guy who was on a plane... And he jumped out, or they don't know what happened.
0: Oh, that was 1972. Yeah, that was forget what that guy, D.B. Cooper.
1: Oh,
0: D.B.
1: Yeah.
0: Cooper, who disappeared.
14: Oh,
0: Your phone, can you, boy, this phone is crazy, that noise it's making. But anyway, all right, no, so you got, that was not it. What, Val?
1: I'm going to go with Amelia Earhart getting
0: lost. You are
1: lost
0: correct,
1: over
0: Amelia
1: the
0: Earhart.
1: Triangle.
0: Amelia Earhart. Yes. Now, Val, I'll give you a prize if you can. The bonus question was, who was the guy? Everybody talks about Amelia Earhart. There was somebody else on the plane with her, and he disappeared too. Remember his name? Do you remember his name, Pam?
14: Oh, no. Disappeared with her.
0: Yeah, he was.
1: Yeah,
0: he
1: I do
0: was
1: remember.
0: He
1: that,
0: went. He was her co-pilot, I guess you'd say. Yeah.
14: I don't know his name.
0: Fred Noonan. Everybody talks about her, but he is like everybody thinks she and she alone disappeared, but he was on that fatal flight, and they never. Never found him. All right, so let's do this. On this day in history, 1947, in New Mexico, an incident that spawned an entire cottage industry. It spawned Art Bell, Coast to Coast, George Norrie.
14: Oh, an unidentified flying object.
0: More specific, though. More specific.
14: Spotted, made it come.
0: It would had to do with a UFO, I guess you'd say, yes. But this was a big incident, 1947. Talked about to this day.
14: In Mexico.
0: Yes.
14: It's not Roswell.
0: Yes, it is Roswell.
14: Oh, it is Roswell.
0: Roswell, New Mexico. Yes, the Roswell crash. All right, so you got one. I'll give you that one. You said it isn't Roswell, which is a question, and we don't do questions, but I'll give you that one anyway. So let's do on this day in history. Now, this is, should be easy. 1881, this president was assassinated. Well, actually, he was shot and mortally wounded. He died, I think, 11 days later. What president?
14: Abraham Lincoln?
0: No.
1: No?
0: No, 1881? Lincoln was shot in his second term, 1865.
1: Oh, sure. Okay. 1881. This is where we meet, man.
0: Yeah. Yeah, this is where we need, yes, Dan, yes.
1: Oh, gosh, I got nothing.
0: Do you want to take another guess there, Pam?
14: No.
0: All right. It was President Garfield assassinated. U.S. President James A. Garfield shot and mortally wounded by Charles J. Gulteau at the Baltimore and Potomac Railroad Station in Washington, D.C. He died. Garfield died after extensive medical care. Nothing worked, and he died 11 weeks later. I said 11 days later. I meant 11 weeks later in September. All right, so I think, did you get two wrong?
1: I did not. I got one wrong. One I didn't get to answer because she got.
0: Oh, okay.
1: Yeah.
0: Okay. Bathsheba Spooner holds this distinction in the United States, became the first woman to have this happen to her in the United States by the U.S. courts. First woman to have this happen to her as declared by the U.S. courts.
14: She was sentenced to prison.
0: Val?
1: I'm going to go with, like, she was able to be, like, I don't know. I don't know if this is a thing, like, declared legally single. Like, if you're separated from your husband, you're
0: Bathsheba
1: declared, like...
0: Bathsheba Spooner was hanged, the first woman executed by order. Then a lot of women were burned at the stake and all of that stuff, but that wasn't all legal. This was the first woman executed in the U.S. by order of the American courts.
1: Well,
0: so
1: then now I've got two wrong.
0: Now you got two wrong, and now you are a winner. Hang on there, Pam, News Radio 790 WAEB. She's going to get your... Val's going to get your information and get you all hooked up. So... the Stouffer's Amish Deli, they got this great, I got to get the specials. Stouffer's Amish Deli has a great thing. This is the great Wisconsin provolone cheese at $2.50 a pound. Their own homemade ham spread, which I don't like ham spread. I love theirs. I'm serious. But anyway, that's $2.50 a pound. And they're all beef jumbo hot dogs, $6.50 a pound. 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Check out all those specials, the Wisconsin provolone cheese, the homemade ham spread, and the all-beef jumbo hot dogs. Those are the hot dogs, again, $6.50 a pound at Stouffer's Amish Deli. They're open today, Thursday, Friday, and then Saturday, Independence Day, till 4 in the Allentown Fairgrounds Farmers Market, 17th and Chew in Allentown. 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
15: Fox News, I'm Gianna Gelosi. The U.S. and Tehran wrapping up indirect talks in Qatar yesterday on a positive note.
16: Mediators in Qatar announced that positive progress was made in those technical talks on Wednesday in Doha aimed at advancing the memorandum of understanding. Already, the Iranians are starting to admit that some nuclear inspections will take place, and ultimately, some of the money for sanctions relief will be used to purchase goods for the Iranian people.
15: Fox's Trey Yings, Team USA, is moving on to the round of 16 after beating Bosnia and Herzegovina 2-0, despite playing a man down after Fuller and Balogun was handed a red card.
17: We had to dig deep for that one. Obviously, I felt we put on such a good performance and didn't deserve the red card. I mean, I didn't see it, but it's unfortunate.
15: Star forward Christian Pulisic, they'll play Monday at 8. 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
19: 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A Massachusetts man is facing multiple charges after allegedly crashing into and killing a state trooper in Schuylkill County on Wednesday morning. Trooper Michael Pajera was honored with a procession yesterday. He was transported from Lehigh Valley Hospital in Schuylkill down Route 61 to I-78 in Berks County. Michael Bond is facing several charges, including homicide by vehicle. Trooper Pajera was 44 years old. A man is dead after a motorcycle crash on the Pennsylvania Turnpike. Authorities say the motorcyclist collided with an 18-wheeler on the turnpike in North Whitehall Township late Tuesday afternoon. He was taken to the hospital where he later died. Police are investigating. And a man will spend decades in prison for a deadly Lancaster County shooting. Officials say 38-year-old Kevin Harmon was recently sentenced to between 27 and 54 years behind bars after being found guilty of murdering Miguel Vasquez Ruiz. The 54-year-old was shot and killed in Brecknock Township in April 2023. At the World Cup, the USA advanced to the round of 16 last night, beating Bosnia-Herzegovina 2-0 in Santa Clara, California. Team USA will take on Belgium in the round of 16 on Monday. Baseball, the Phillies outlasted the Pirates 10-6 in Philadelphia. They'll wrap up their four-game series this afternoon. The Yankees fall to the Tigers 6-2 in 11 innings. New York has lost 7 in a row. They host the Twins tonight. The Mets were beaten by the Blue Jays in Toronto 9-3. The Mets will visit the Atlanta Braves this evening. I'm Paul DeCastro, News Radio 790 WAEB from the Pentella Data Newsroom.
0: 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We're up to 81 degrees already.
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0: You know, we got to do... 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So we're going to do those next hour. Your chance to win tickets to the Pigs coming up. Yeah, we'll come up with something. Hang on.
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6: Right now, driving eastbound 22 just out by the turnpike. There's a minor accident clearing a car and a van. It's off to the shoulder. Please.
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1: 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DLP Capital Temperature, 81 degrees already this morning. 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So let me tell you about Mr. Bill's Poultry Market in the Allentown Fairgrounds Farmers Market. 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They are open Independence Day till 4 o'clock. Yes, I was surprised to see that, but they're going to be open those hours, 8 to 4 on Independence Day. So you're thinking about, what do you want for the grill? 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Talking about Tom Del Beccaro is my guest 9 this morning, and we're talking 9 to 10 the whole hour. Talking to him about a lot of different things, like the Supreme Court rulings. He wrote a piece, though, that the Democrats, with this Democrat socialist, all these people winning, these Democrat socialists, communists winning, he says it's faux concern by the Democrats. So they want this? Then talking to about this story that this is, you know, I thought PC poker was a game that we play, you know. If you're a white male, you're like the Joker in the deck of cards. If you're, a minority that's, I don't know, you're a white transgender, you're maybe a king. You're a black transgender, it's an ace of spades. I mean, whatever, it's you get the hired hand in the deck of cards. You at one time would have thought a Jewish person would have, oh, it would be worth a 7 or an 8 or maybe even a 10. With this story out of California, to me, is disturbing. This guy is as the headline, an Arab immigrant sentenced to 1 year in jail for deliberately taking the life of a Jewish senior citizen. It was at a protest, and this guy, this Fatah al-Naji, 53-year-old Jordanian college professor, pled guilty to manslaughter relating to a 2023 protest in Thousand Oaks, California, where he deliberately struck a pro-Israel protester in the head with a megaphone. It was a 69-year-old guy who fell back. He ended up dying in the hospital, but he killed him. He gets 1 year. That's it. And 2 years probation. That's, Lady Justice is blind? Deaf? Maybe dumb. News Radio 790 WAEB.
2: 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Always the same. 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
3: 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Team USA has advanced in the World Cup, taking down Bosnia-Herzegovina 2-0. The match was scoreless before Flo Balogun got the stars and stripes on the board.
4: 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He'll do the LeBron celebration. It's 1-0 U.S.
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15: Westbound I-78, little heavy now out by Hellertown at Route 412. Eastbound, not bad. Just on to 33 to Freemansburg Avenue.
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21: 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I knew in order to live a rich and fulfilling life, one where I was equal under the law and could be happy and fulfilled, I needed to defeat the message that John Polk was peddling.
22: 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For years, I was the poster boy of the conversion therapy movement. the ex-gay who married an ex-lesbian and traveled the world telling my story of how I changed my sexuality from gay to straight. I wore the label of ex-gay with pride. That was all until, well, we'll get to that part.
11: 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He evokes a reaction. 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
22: 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And as I look, too, at the harm I did from within it. 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
1: You just heard to 100, the record 102 set back in 1966. Accurate with the real field temps 107 today. And again, the extreme heat warning through 8 on Saturday. So, wow.
14: It was crazy humid out already
1: yes,
14: today,
1: it
14: too.
1: Yes, it is. Yes. When I walked out this morning, I couldn't wait to start it up and see what the temperature was because I thought, man, I was guessing 80. It was 77, but mm-hmm. I thought it was a lot warmer than that. Now it's 81. You know, it looks nice outside, but looks are deceiving. Here's Radio 790 WAEB 752. We got any special plans for the... they're starting to change some plans, by the way, and I wonder if they're worried about... So go ahead.
14: Yeah, we're supposed to go to the Velodrome tomorrow night. They have, you know, fireworks, food trucks, Philadelphia Funk Authority is going to be there. They're doing a whole America's 250 with the racing, but I wonder if they'll be able to do that, because it may be dangerous for some of the racers to be out there.
1: Mm. That's true. We're supposed to race at Grandview, but we're going to be 95 on Saturday. We've raced in that before, so... And by the time we get to racing, it'll probably be a little bit cooler. And, you know, I just drink a lot of water.
14: Yeah.
1: Yeah, that's what you do. Is that fire still going on? There's a fire up in Whitehall here.
14: I don't know. I haven't seen an update.
1: 7:30, a fire at a pizza place.
14: Yeah, I haven't seen it.
1: On Mickley Avenue?
14: Yeah, it used to be, it's been a couple of different restaurants over time when I was kind of looking at the picture. It's like in between, like in front of where the Walmart is on MacArthur Road. It looks like there's a restaurant kind of right in front of like in that
1: in-between. There's a Walmart, you mean in that shopping center way back? To sit back that far?
14: Well, there's like in between there, it's a restaurant that's been a couple of different things. I think it was like an Indian restaurant at one point.
1: It's a pizza shop now?
14: But it's a pizza shop now. It's like kind of on the corner.
1: And there's a fire going on that we're told this morning. Yeah, all right, that popped into our in-bin. 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The doctors at the Lehigh Valley Orthopedic Institute have done right by me time and time and time and time and time and time and time and time and time and time again. That's 10 times. I've used them that many times, from hurt ribs to swollen elbows to knees that needed to be drained to broken finger, back issue, and that was chronic. 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
4: 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He'll do the LeBron celebration. 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
4: 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He'll do the LeBron celebration. It's 1-0 U.S.
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5: The different color noises, white noise, brown noise, pink noise. Brown noise is deeper, has lower frequencies, it's got more bass, minimalizes that higher frequency. Mm-hmm. And I didn't really know this, but apparently you can liken some of these to sounds in nature. And apparently brown noise is more akin to like a river rapid or a heavy rainfall or thunder.
6: Because there's also white noise and pink noise, you think brown noise is just named after the color brown. Wrong. There was a scientist named Robert Brown from Scotland.
5: White noise is used, aside from just sleeping, a lot of times with like noise-canceling headphones and stuff, mm-hmm. masking other sounds.
6: Pink noise is a little different. It's kind of like the compromise between white noise and brown noise.
5: As far as which one is best for sleep, there have been some very middling studies over the years. But at Oxford in 2017, they said that they fell asleep 40% faster listening to white noise, but their overall sleep was about the same.
6: Okay.
5: There was a study in 2017 from Northwestern of 13 older adults, and they said pink noise provided deeper sleep overall and improved ability to recall words.
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1: 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We're going to do some sort of trivia to give away some tickets, compliments of Science Guy, Copier Technologies. Give away some tickets to the Iron Pigs on Wednesday at Coca-Cola. Well, yes, yeah, Coca-Cola Park for how much longer?
14: I guess till the end of this season, right?
1: Yeah, I guess. Yeah, then I wonder what it's going to become.
14: I don't know.
1: Yeah.
14: Whoever pays the most.
1: I guess. I mean, it's trying to find sponsorships like that these days, too.
14: It's tough.
1: Yeah, it's tough, you know. I wonder how many other minor league teams have a stadium sponsor.
14: Oh,
1: there you go. Same thing, right? Okay.
14: Yes.
1: Okay. So there you go. But now people are going to try to Google it too. Yeah. So we'll come up with something like that, Val. And we'll do those around 8:45. Tickets for the Iron Pigs, a pair of the tickets. No, actually, it's a four pack.
14: Oh.
1: A four pack of tickets. That's right. Again, compliments of Science Guy, Copier Technologies, around 8:45. Your chance to win them. Also, you're about 5 minutes away, 6 minutes away from another shot at $2,500. It's the ultimate American getaway giveaway, brought to you by Westgate Jewelers. $2,500. 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That's 5 minutes away. 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
8: Air conditioning and water. I'm Dave Anthony, Fox News. Millions of Americans need both today.
24: Probably, like, feels hotter here just because it's, like, the concrete and, like, the heat gets trapped in between the buildings.
8: She's in New York City, but this triple-digit heat's in a lot of areas.
25: We have heat warnings that are about the Great Lakes, the Midwest, all the way to the Northeast.
8: Fox weather meteorologist Britta Merwin.
25: So we have feel-like temperatures that could be as high as 110, 115 degrees. And by the way, this heat is lasting through the holiday weekend. We don't get a break until Sunday or Monday.
8: Many communities are opening cooling centers for those needing AC. Despite that heat, President Trump says on the 4th of July in Washington, celebrating America 250,
26: I'm going to go and I'm going to make a really long speech.
7: just to show that I can do anything.
8: He said that in North Dakota, where he visited the new Teddy Roosevelt Presidential Library. Russia went on the attack again in Ukraine, big time.
9: A night of horror, according to Ukraine's foreign minister. Homes made uninhabitable, buildings reduced to rubble, the sky lit up. Death and destruction as explosions shook Kyiv for hours. 74 missiles and almost 500 drones were launched. Russia described its attack as retaliation for Ukrainian strikes on civilian infrastructure.
8: Fox's Jonathan Savage. There's a search at sea for a missing American sailor in the Middle East. Fox's Trey Yingston, Tel Aviv.
10: After an emergency water landing in the Arabian Sea, U.S. Naval Forces Central Command posted to X saying there is no indication the emergency was caused by hostile action. Three of the helicopter's four crew members have been recovered and are in stable condition aboard the George H.W. Bush.
8: This after another day of U.S. and Iran talks through mediators in Qatar. Another American win at the World Cup.
15: We had to dig deep for that one. Obviously, I felt we put on such a good performance.
8: That's Christian Pulisic after the U.S. beat Bosnia and Herzegovina 2-0 to advance to the round of 16. Team USA will face Belgium next on Monday. 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
36: 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The impact

0: 6-2. Detroit scoring 4 runs in the top of the 11th. New York has lost 7 in a row. The Yanks will host the Twins tonight. The Mets were beaten by the Blue Jays in Toronto 9-3. The Mets visit Atlanta tonight. In minor league action, the Iron Pigs had their game suspended at Rochester with a 2-0 lead in the 5th. They'll resume the game later today. I'm Paul DeCastro, News Radio 790 WAEB from the Pentella Data Newsroom.
1: Yeah, we're already up to 84 degrees now, and it's 807, almost 808, just that warm, that uncomfortable this morning. 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We got your chance to win these tickets coming up for the Iron Pigs at 845. Going to do traffic and weather. Got the birthdays on the way next after that. And then I got the in-depth AccuWeather Forecast Q&A with Joel Lundberg on the way. Let's do this for you.
2: Now, Pentella Data Internet traffic.
3: Westbound I-78, little heavy now out by Hellertown at Route 412. Eastbound, not bad. Just on to 33 to Freemansburg Avenue.
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1: Independence Day, that surprised me, but they're going to be, because they've been closed. They're closed Sundays, and a lot of couples can only shop together on Saturdays with people's schedules. 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Well, actually, one of the things, he wants to move out the rest of the Colonial Roads outdoor furniture, patio furniture, all of that, the Hollywood furniture, all that, because it's time to move it out. It's already July, and he wants to close it out. 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So there's big savings on all the outdoor furniture from Colonial Roads. That's, again, he's got this going on right now, but there'll be bigger discounts on Saturday. And same thing on the Lazy Boy and all that. So they're open Saturday from 9 a.m. to 3 p.m. with store-wide specials. It's the 1776 sale. 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And the 250 sale got a lot of stuff at $250. 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And again, Saturday, one day of the bigger savings from 9 to 3, Hager Furniture, 242 Delaware Avenue, Palmerton, Hager Furniture. 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Let me snaggle here. I was looking for a particular song, but I was going to do some patriotic music. Let's do, here we go. There we go. 811, your DLP Capital Time, DLP Capital Temperature.

0: like to believe that's still true, and I think for some of us it is, but for others, you know, we'll never forget on 9/11. Yeah, well, we forgot. We'll never forget the sacrifices of Normandy Beach. Yeah, well, we forgot. So I don't know where we're headed, folks. It's up to us. It's up to us. Think about it. It was just as hot in 1776 in Philadelphia, as Glenn Beck was describing the other day how hot it was. That signing, they were afraid for their lives. They were in a room with closed doors, no closed windows, because what they were doing was, quote unquote, at the time, treasonous to the king. And it was this hot. And you think about it, we know the outcome. They didn't. They had no idea what was going to happen. They risked it all. And now, yeah, it's 88. I'm not going out to vote today. It's just too hot. And America sucks, even though I'm still here. And I want free benefits. And the government's supposed to take care of me. And, well, we could go on. Maybe I should write one that way. The whole for the commentary, a whole plethora of diatribe from the left. All right, so we got the birthdays. Happy birthday to Andy Beam from wife Joanne, son Craig, and daughter-in-law Michelle. They love you very much. Let's go fishing. Andy Beam, happy birthday, sir. Who else we got? A birthday greeting going out to Jason LaRue from his brother Knights at the Knights of Columbus Queenship of Mary Council 4050. Happy birthday, sir. Happy birthday to Marie Kent of Coopersburg from your loving husband Colby. They're married 67 years. Wow.
1: It's wonderful.
0: Yes, it is. A marriage of love and faith in God has produced 7 children, 20 grandchildren, 16 great-grandchildren. You've gone from wife to mother to grandmother to great-grandmother. Think about that. Your roles have changed over the years, but your motherly love remains constant. Happy birthday, Marie Claire Kent of Coopersburg. Your entire family, they love you very much. Ashley Torrens of Walnutport, an employee of LVHN. She works at LVHN at Cedar Crest. So if you see Ashley Torrens there, wish her a very happy 23rd birthday. Have a great day, Ashley. With love from Ian, Tyler, and Michaela. Tracy and Frank and Nancy, too. From your friends at the Zionstone UCC Northampton, a happy birthday to Edward Heil and Savannah Schatz. Birthday greeting going out this morning, 12th birthday to Stella Gardner. Have a great day. Enjoy your special activity later today. Lots of hugs and kisses coming your way. With love from Grandpa and Yaya. Then they got Stella Gardner, another birthday wish this time. Lots of love coming your way from love Nono and Aunt Bethany, Alexis, Heath, Annika, and Natalie. And Stella, we're proud of you. Have a beautiful day. Enjoy your special day with love from Mommy, Daddy, and Maggie. A very happy birthday to Stella Gardner. And Stella Gardner wins the award-winning musical Sunday brunch for two at the beautiful historic Hotel Bethlehem. So happy birthday, Stella Gardner. That is yours. Enjoy the musical Sunday brunch at the Hotel Bethlehem. Stella Gardner, the winner. Happy birthday to Stella. Happy birthday to all the birthday folks. And thank you. So DLP is having another, DLP Capital, having another investment presentation on a week from tonight, Thursday, July 9th, at ArtsQuest. So it starts, though, earlier in the day this time. He did this in other markets because, look, it's DLP started here, but they own properties in Missouri, Florida, Texas, South Carolina, North Carolina. I can't remember all the states, but there's others. Then, of course, they own properties around here. And what they did is they took people on a tour of the properties, and people loved it. And they said, people really liked it, so let's do it up here. 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And then you come back to ArtsQuest, and then they have the happy hour and the dinner. 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All right, on the way next, we're getting to the in-depth AccuWeather forecast with AccuWeather meteorologist Joe Lundberg. He's on the way in about a minute and a half here.
1: He's Donald Trump's number one enemy in Congress, Chicago politician Dick Durbin. Now, Durbin has a new scheme. He's doing the dirty work to benefit...
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3: 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Malik Tillman drilling a free kick in the 82nd minute to put the match away.
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0: And they've got the Hotel B Ice Cream Parlor has the All-American Ice Cream Sundae. That's from July 3rd to the 12th. Then the All-American Pie Sundae. That's right up my alley, baby. That's from July 3rd to the 12th. Then the All-American Burger with the Declaration Brewery 250 PA, official beer of the America 250. So that's on special. So there's all that. And, of course, the Sunday brunch. What's tonight's Thursday night jazz? Lots of stuff going on at the beautiful historic Hotel Bethlehem. The shop at the hotel, 25% off everything now today through the 6th. The shop is closed on the 4th, but the 2nd, 3rd, 5th, and 6th, everything on sale, 25% off at the shop at the Hotel Bethlehem. They bring you Joe Lundberg. Hey, Joe. Oops, one more button there. There you go, Joe. How you doing?
7: Hello. Hello. Good morning.
0: Yes, good morning. So we're up to 84 degrees already here.
7: Mm-hmm. Real feel 90 already.
0: Yeah. It was horrible when I walked out this morning. I just felt it. And you were explaining how you just, because of the humidity, you can't get away from this heat, and that's what causes the stress on the body.
7: Yeah.
0: You can't cool down.
7: It can't. You know, when temperatures get this high, yesterday I think we had an official high of 97, and today we're projecting a century mark. Your body simply can't cool down. You know, if you exert yourself, you're pushing it to levels that it's not supposed to be able to handle.
0: Right. So that's where we're going today. So we're going to 100, and what you said the dew point is what?
7: It's right now the dew point is 74.
0: So explain the dew point for folks that don't understand what that means.
7: It's kind of a measure of how much water vapor there is in the atmosphere. So, you know, that's basically, if you were to cool the atmosphere, that's the lowest the temperature would go, 74 right now. And if you tried to cool the atmosphere completely, and we got down to, I think our overnight low officially was 75 or 76. And again, that's a theoretical low. Now, sometimes you can see the temperature, the dew point go a little bit lower in tandem. And then that's when you get fog or frost or something like that to form. But that it's just basically a measure of how much moisture there is in the atmosphere. And the higher it is, the more uncomfortable we're going to be. When it gets into the 60s, everybody feels it. When it's this high, it's brutal stuff. I mean, again, it just makes it impossible to cool off. It makes it harder to breathe, the whole nine yards.
0: And again, 100 is the century mark on the Mercury, not the real field, the Mercury.
7: Correct.
0: And yeah, so that's that. And then so then tonight, not much more comfortable, 75. And then tomorrow, we're 99, almost 100. So
7: yeah, either one of those days, I think, could be 101 or 102, to be quite honest with you. I mean, when it gets that high, does it really matter anymore? I mean, records 102 tomorrow set in 1966. I think the record tomorrow is a little bit more out of reach, but either way, it's just going to be dangerous stuff, and there's really no relief at night. We're only going to drop into the mid-70s overnight tonight, so you know, if you don't have air conditioning, it's going to make it almost impossible for sleeping, even with a fan.
0: Again, an extreme heat warning now through 8 p.m. Saturday. If we go the 3 days, it's a heat wave. Looks like we're going to do 4 days, because Saturday we're going to be at 95.
7: That is correct. Yeah. So I, you know, this is going to be a brutal heat wave that will last 4 days. It's possible it lingers into Sunday. There may be more clouds around that keep temperatures from getting to 90 degrees, but it's going to be real close. I do think we get to Monday and it's cloudier and wetter. It could be the wettest day that we'll see going forward, an opportunity for some much needed rain. But between now and then, anything that what happens is going to be very spotty in nature.
0: We did get a, you know, it's so funny. I was in here yesterday and I looked up and the windows were wet and we did get a spritz and a,
7: yep,
0: Mike.
7: Trace.
0: Yeah, Mike checked in from Allentown with a rain gauge report. He got 0.1 inches of rain yesterday, so it was interesting that they got rain. So the chance of the thunderstorms today, none really. It sounds
7: I think it's basically zero today. The heat dome is just right over top of us. Tomorrow, I'd say it's about a 20-30% chance in the afternoon and evening. And if you get one tomorrow afternoon and evening, because it's doggone hot, you know, you're probably going to see some, you know, some pretty gusty winds and some downpours with them. I think the chance Saturday is probably at least 50-50 and more likely 70-80% chance, and most likely during the afternoon hours. Hopefully they'll be gone by the evening so that, you know, evening activities, fireworks, whatever you want to do, will go off without a hitch. But, you know, as those thunderstorms come on through, they tend to stabilize the atmosphere. So you may have a period where there's not much wind. So, all right, it's dry. There's no, you know, there's no problems for the fireworks. But they go off and there's not much wind to move the, you know, the smoke from those fireworks away. So it could cause some poor air quality issues, even on Saturday evening.
0: But so there's a good chance of the rain on Saturday night. That's not good for the afternoon. I mean, it depends on when in the afternoon for our racing. I don't know.
7: Yeah, it depends on how heavy it is, too.
0: Yeah.
7: I think there will be thunderstorms. I'm just not sure the exact timing or the intensity of them, but I would think if we get one, gusty winds and downpours are on the table for sure.
0: I'm thinking, too, about all the fireworks, and we've been in a drought. I'm worrying about with fire conditions, all of that. What do you think?
7: Mm-hmm. Yeah, that's a valid concern.
0: Yeah. All right, so that's that, and then, so maybe some relief Monday, Tuesday, Wednesday, maybe.
7: Yes, I think what will happen, and right now it's looking more and more like a frontal system or a weak storm develops and comes through the area Monday, and with it clouds, some showers, and a thunderstorm, maybe even just a period where it just actually rains and temperatures will be hard-pressed to get to 80 degrees, so that may be a significant cool-down. I think it warms up a little bit after that, but we're not going back into the sauna like we have seen. So a little relief from the heat for sure, and some of it from the humidity as well for the first half of next week.
0: All right, then let's do the shore points, the usual suspects.
7: Brutal today. I mean, it's just going to be hot and humid with hazy sunshine temperatures. But I think even at the beaches, many beaches are probably going to be over the 90-degree mark. You know, if you're right in the water, you might be in the 80s. But, you know, you go a half a mile in, then it's probably going to be 90 to 95. And a few miles in, then it's going to be near 100. Tomorrow, there is that risk for an afternoon thunderstorm, primarily at the New Jersey and Delaware beaches. I think you get farther south and nothing happens. But temperatures, again, probably upper 80s, low 90s, with very high humidity. Saturday, most of the day rain-free. I think the best chance will come late in the afternoon, more likely at the Jersey beaches than farther south. So Saturday may be the better day at the beaches, but still low to mid-90s in some of these places. Sunday, a little cloudier, a little cooler, probably staying in the 80s with a chance for an afternoon thunderstorm.
0: What about next week at the beaches?
7: Wet on Monday. It looks like showers and thunderstorms. Temperatures probably low 80s. Tuesday, still a shower and thunderstorm risk, upper 70s, low 80s, and then back to some sunshine middle of next week.
0: I don't think I have any other weather requests here, so we're all square but our heads, and I guess you can just give us the official recap of the forecast.
7: All right, and it's titled with that extreme heat warning through 8 p.m. Saturday. Hazy sunshine today with extreme heat and oppressive humidity. That heat's going to be dangerous stuff. The high 100, real feels up to 107 or higher. Clear, warm, muggy tonight, low 75. Tomorrow, sun and some clouds, another day with extreme heat and humidity. Perhaps a late day or evening gusty thunderstorm, the high 99. Saturday, Independence Day, partly sunny, hot and humid, 95. A good chance for a thunderstorm in the afternoon.
0: So you're going to get some riding in?
7: Probably not today. I've got enough going on that it'll take me into the early afternoon hours, and at that point in time, I just don't feel like doing it.
0: You got not outside work today, is it, or is it?
7: Some of it's outside, but I've got a meeting. I've got a couple of meetings after work, so it just my time is not my own today.
0: Well, Val, your honey's going riding. He's insistent on it today.
4: He already left. I watched him go.
0: Oh boy.
4: Yep.
7: Well, at least he's doing it now as opposed to noontime or 1 o'clock.
4: If that's the silver lining, Joe.
7: Yes.
0: So, you know, it's really interesting.
7: Just as long as he comes back safe and sound, that's always a win.
0: You know, but the thing is, he's going to see Big Boy, which is the train. And I'm a big train aficionado, and I wish I'd have known this. I didn't realize the schedule because it came through. It was up in my own neck of the woods, Erie Lackawanna Railroad Station, was parked there overnight, came over the Nicholson Viaduct. It's coming down here. It's on its way to Washington, so the Big Boy locomotive, it's a sight to behold.
7: Hmm.
0: And its partner was following it for a while. I don't know if it's still trailing it, but yeah, really cool stuff. Well, anyway, stay cool, and you're in tomorrow?
7: I'm in tomorrow. I'm in Saturday.
0: Oh, tomorrow's Friday. Yeah. Oh.
7: Yeah.
0: Well, I'm in tomorrow. I work Saturday on the show, but we don't have the Q&A with you. We do a health show on Saturday. So,
7: okay.
0: So anyway, I'll see you tomorrow. Talk to you tomorrow.
7: All right, take care.
0: Thanks,
7: bye-bye.
0: Joe.
7: Yep.
4: Bye, Joe.
0: No, he's gone. All right, News Radio 790 WAEB. In the Lehigh Valley, it is still a seller's market when it comes to housing. So if you're trying to get your house sold, now's a great time to do it. If you're selling and moving here, the challenge is, well, where do I find a house that's going to be smaller when the housing prices have gone up and the interest rates have gone up? 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So, but if you're selling and moving somewhere else, or if you're thinking, oh, maybe we'll do it next year, oh, now's the time, man. 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In about 15 minutes, we'll do something. What do you got? You got something?
4: I think I've got something. I'll share with you.
0: All right. Well, there's always penicillin. Anyway, the way you said that, I wasn't
4: sure. Not that old.
0: Yeah.
4: Old.
0: All right. All right. Hey, we'll get the Iron Pigs tickets in about 15 minutes. Local news follows Fox. It's 8:30.
8: Fox News, I'm CJ Papa. Millions of Americans dealing with life-threatening heat dome, triple-digit temps in the central and eastern portions of the nation. This woman in Philadelphia had an outdoor splash pad with her grandkids.
9: It is hot. I want to cut the air off, and the water is beautiful. It's just a nice little breeze, and I can get wet with the children. I'm loving it. It's really nice.
8: Her grandchild agrees.
10: Just play with my cousins in the water.
8: A high in Philly today, forecast to at least 100 degrees. It's so hot, the upper Montgomery County Volunteer Fire Department in Maryland pushing back its fireworks show from Independence Day to Sunday, July 5th. The Navy searching today for a missing sailor in the Caribbean Sea. Three others on the helicopter that went down are okay, say officials. In Israel commemorates 1,000 days since the October 7th massacre with a moment of silence earlier, but there were demonstrators clashing with police. 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
13: The 90 WAEB from the Pentella Data Newsroom. A Massachusetts man is facing multiple charges after allegedly crashing into and killing a state trooper in Schuylkill County on Wednesday morning. Trooper Michael Pajera was honored with a procession yesterday. He was transported from Lehigh Valley Hospital in Schuylkill down Route 61 to I-78 in Berks County. Michael Bond is facing several charges, including homicide by vehicle. Trooper Pajera was 44 years old. A man is dead after a motorcycle crash on the Pennsylvania Turnpike. Authorities say the motorcyclist collided with an 18-wheeler on the turnpike in North Whitehall Township late Tuesday afternoon. He was taken to the hospital where he later died. Police are investigating. And a man will spend decades in prison for a deadly Lancaster County shooting. Officials say 38-year-old Kevin Harmon was recently sentenced to between 27 and 54 years behind bars after being found guilty of murdering Miguel Vasquez Ruiz. The 54-year-old was shot and killed in Brecknock Township in April 2023. At the World Cup, the USA advanced to the round of 16 last night, beating Bosnia-Herzegovina 2-0 in Santa Clara, California. Team USA will take on Belgium in the round of 16 on Monday. Baseball, the Phillies outlasted the Pirates 10-6 in Philadelphia. They'll wrap up their four-game series this afternoon. The Yankees fall to the Tigers 6-2 in 11 innings. New York has lost 7 in a row. They host the Twins tonight. The Mets were beaten by the Blue Jays in Toronto 9-3. The Mets will visit the Atlanta Braves this evening. I'm Paul DeCastro, News Radio 790 WAEB from the Pentella Data Newsroom.
0: 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It's 84 degrees.
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3: 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Malik Tillman drilling a free kick in the 82nd minute to put the match away.
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3: 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Malik Tillman drilling a free kick in the 82nd minute to put the match away.
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19: 1971. It was a simpler time, a groovy time. Soul Train had just started chugging along. Everyone had a lava lamp for some reason. Weeble started to wobble, but as we all know, they don't fall down.
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19: 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There was also the Vietnam War and a growing nationwide movement protesting it.
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19: Across the country, people were speaking up, and the more they did, the more they learned about the hidden underbelly of the most powerful law enforcement agency in the land. I'm Ed Helms, host of Snafu, Season 2, Medburg, the story of a daring heist that exposed J. Edgar Hoover's epic FBI snafu. 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
28: Here's something pretty disturbing I discovered while researching this podcast. This is what it actually says on the Los Angeles Police Department website. The site states that the Adult Missing Persons Unit investigates 3,200 cases a month. And 70% of those missing people are found or returned voluntarily within 2 or 3 days. It goes on to explain, and I quote here, since being a missing person is not a crime, police are given a very limited role while conducting these types of investigations. At the bottom of the webpage, it gets more disturbing. There's a section titled, What If They Never Returned? And here's the official police advice. In such situations, you may want to enlist the services of a private investigator to assist in your search. If you can't afford a PI, the police elaborate, quote, another option would be to contact the Salvation Army, which has a missing persons locator program. There is not a single sentence on the LAPD website that would lead a loved one of a missing person to have any faith that the police would properly investigate it. What the LAPD is basically saying is, if someone you love goes missing, don't overreact. They'll probably turn up, unless they don't, in which case you should get someone besides the police to look into it. All this is my way of saying, if the police took missing persons cases as seriously as they do, say, bank robberies, I wouldn't have had to do this podcast in the first place and end up chasing a violent criminal halfway around the country. I'm Neil Strauss, and you can hear the full story of To Live and Die in L.A.
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29: 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It's all clear. 78 clear as well in Pennsylvania and in New Jersey. No problems on
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3: Team USA is moving on in the World Cup following a 2-0 win over Bosnia-Herzegovina. Malik Tillman drilling a free kick in the 82nd minute to put the match away.
17: 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Again! Malik Tillman! 2-0 United States!
3: The United States will now face Belgium in the round of 16 Monday. Three matches are on the World Cup schedule today.
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0: B-E-B. 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Getting to those tickets in about 30 more seconds. So before I do that, I'm going to talk to you about Paul Wright Roofing. What a great guy. The guys were out early morning yesterday doing some work, and then they call it a day. He's not stressing his guys out. So that's one thing. But the other thing is, and how he treats his employees really well. And ask Joe, ask the different guys that are on the teams, and he treats his customers really well. When it isn't, somebody sent me an email, but it was like a letter form, but thanking me for the work, for recommending him. But they were not just happy with the finished product, but just like I was years ago, how they taped everything off so their grandkids couldn't get to the work area, how they cleaned up after themselves, not a nail left behind, the dumpster that they brought there to take care of everything, just everything. And then, of course, the end result. So for any kind of roofing, with warranties up to 25 years on the work, and then some of the other materials have 50-year warranties on them, but whether it's slate or terracotta or rolled roof, you name it, Paul Wright Roofing, PaulWrightRoofing.com, PaulWrightRoofing.com. All right, so Val, we got a question for folks, but we're not going to give it yet.
4: Mm-hmm.
0: You're going to win tickets, compliment 4-pack of tickets to the Iron Pigs. This will be for the Wednesday, July 8th game at Coca-Cola Park. 6:45 game time, 4-pack of tickets for you, compliments of Cyan Sky Copier Technologies. So call right now, Ironton Telephone Contest Lines, 833-707-7900, 833-707-7900. Not going to tell you what the question is till we get a couple of folks lined up, 833-707-7900, all right? So you're winning tickets. Let me put that on hold. I'm putting you on hold. Stay there. All coming in. I'm putting you on hold. Stay there. Don't go anywhere. You're on hold. All right. News Radio 790 WAB. Let's go right down the lines here. Let's see. Oh, one more. Hang on. Snaggle. Hang on. Stay there. Hang on. I'll put you on hold. All right. Right. Caller one here. Good morning. You're on the air. What's your first name?
6: Jim.
0: Jim. All right. Val's got a question for you.
4: Good morning,
0: ahead.
4: Jim.
6: Good morning.
4: There are 8 major league ballparks that do not have corporate naming rights. Name 3 of them.
6: Holy moly.
4: You're going to kick yourself, though, when you get them, when we give them to you.
6: Major league baseball ballparks
4: that do not have a corporate sponsor.
6: All right, Boston, Red Sox, Chicago, Cubs, and the Chicago White Sox.
4: No.
0: He got a couple, or he got one, for
4: sure. He got
0: one. You got one?
4: Yeah.
0: Really? I thought he got two.
4: He got two. You're right. I'm sorry. He got two.
0: He got two, yeah. All right, try back. Good morning. You're on the air. What's your first name?
7: Ray.
0: Ray, go ahead. Do you hear the question? Go ahead and give him the question one more time.
7: Yes.
0: Okay. Go ahead. Get your answer.
7: Two Chicagos and the Yankees.
4: It's not?
0: No.
4: He got two.
0: You got two. Good morning. Your name? Good morning.
7: Jeff.
0: All right, Jeff. Go ahead. Did you hear the question?
7: Yes. Two of them are named already. Well, let's say the Yankees, the Red Sox, and the Chicago Cubs.
4: Yes.
0: He got them.
4: He got them.
0: You got them. There you go. Hang on there, Jeffrey. Val's going to get your information. You are indeed a winner. News Radio 790 WAEB. 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I was just talking to somebody about Steve Agentis last night, just raving about him as a person. 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Agentis Kitchen and Bath has a absolutely stunning showroom. You just go in there, you're like, And so people that sometimes go in there and have limited budget think, this is too rich for me. 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All right, 8:50. 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Hold on.
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29: Both directions of 22 are clear and 78's clear as well in Pennsylvania and in New Jersey. No problems on 33 or 80.
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3: Team USA is moving on in the World Cup following a 2-0 win over Bosnia-Herzegovina. Malik Tillman drilling a free kick in the 82nd minute to put the match away. Tillman! United States will now face Belgium in the round of 16 Monday. Three matches are on the World Cup schedule today.
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0: Doors, they have the, you would love this. Have you tried this, the Door Dreamer, on their website?
4: No, but it sounds so fun. I really want one of the screen things. I hear you talk about that now, and I think that sounds so cool.
0: Yeah, because you have outdoor living. Like it's hot, and you're thinking, we don't want to be out in the sun. We don't have an awning or whatever. You go in the garage, you think it's going to be hot. Well, you get a fan going, you have one of these screens that goes down, you keep the bugs out, the air coming and going. And
4: dog can come outside with us. Yes. You don't have to worry about her taking off.
0: Yeah, it's these screens that come down just like the garage door does. 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What are you doing? Did you get your work done? I'm designing a garage door. 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Tom Del Beccaro coming up around 9:10 this morning. He's an historian, an attorney, an author, podcaster, frequent contributor to Newsmax, one-time head of the California Republican Committee, and more. My guest for the entire 9 o'clock hour.
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17: 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Malik Tillman! 2-0 United States!
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17: 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It's in! Malik Tillman! 2-0 United States!
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4: I don't really have too many plans. Maybe have friends who are poolside at the Velodrome if they have racing. They have a big thing going on tomorrow night.
0: On 4th of July?
4: It's tomorrow night. Saturday. Oh, yeah. I don't know. We don't really have any plans.
0: Do you have a pool, you said?
4: No, friends. I don't
0: know. Oh, friends.
4: Billy would never put in a pool.
0: Really?
4: Yeah. Too much work, apparently.
0: Yeah. Well, they are a lot.
4: He told me he put a sand pit in for me. Because I was at the beach and I was talking about how much I'd love the beach.
0: Oh, there you go. You're going to be on the sand. There you go.
4: I'll take a sand pit.
0: You play those.
4: I'll play the beach sounds.
0: Yeah, play the beach sound. There you go. Yeah. And you're sitting and saying, hey, Maxie, why even bother putting in sand? Just get a cat litter box. Get an oversized one. Have her sit in that. Just make sure they don't cover her up. All right. Well, hey, thank you for coming in. I'll see you. See you tomorrow.
4: See you tomorrow.
0: All right. Thank you, Val. Okay. Appreciate it. Again, Tom Del Beccaro, about 10 minutes from now on News Radio 790 WAEB, up to 86 degrees. It is 9 o'clock.
31: A hiring slowdown. I'm Dave Anthony, Fox News. Less than half what it was in May. 57,000 jobs created last month. Economists expect to double that. And the number of new jobs in May also revised down by 43,000. However,
32: the unemployment rate fell to 4.2%, down from 4.3%, which it had been holding steady at for about 3 months.
31: That's Fox Business Network Cheryl Cassoni. For a second day, there's a search in the Arabian Sea for a sailor still missing after a U.S. Navy helicopter made an emergency water landing.
33: The U.S. military says there's no indication the crash was caused by enemy action, but the cause is still under investigation. Navy assets are searching for the missing crewman. Three others on board were hurt, but are in a stable condition. The U.S. Navy's Fifth Fleet says the helicopter was deployed to the region on the USS George H.W. Bush aircraft carrier.
31: Fox's Jonathan Savage. It's up to now at least 20 deaths in Ukraine after a Russian bombardment. Hundreds of drones and missiles targeting the capital, Kyiv. Many others are injured. There's a lot of damage. It's a Russian retaliation for Ukrainian strikes that hit oil facilities inside Russia. Millions of Americans will try not to be outside a lot today.
34: The heat will be dangerously warm.
31: That's Fox Weather's Michael Estime. He's outside D.C. in National Harbor, Maryland, where it could hit a record 102 degrees today.
34: Just make sure that you're drinking plenty of water, wearing those light and loose colored clothing, and you're finding air conditioning at every opportunity.
31: With the humidity factored in, it'll feel like over 100 in a lot of areas. Heat warnings, alerts stretch from Arkansas to Wisconsin, Michigan to Pennsylvania, Maryland up to Maine. Team USA advances at the World Cup, beating Bosnia and Herzegovina 2-0, despite playing most of the second half shorthanded when an American was ejected, getting a red card for a foul.
5: I think it shows our character. We said it before a lot of times. We always dap each other.
31: Malik Tillman scored the second goal. The American team advances to the round of 16. 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
3: 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So I want to give you another thing here for you, that is to write this number down, 610-972-3331. 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When it is blistering hot and you need air conditioning and need somebody, that's your emergency number. They're on call 24/7. You know that if you have a problem, first of all, if you have a problem, how do you know what the problem is? So they came out, Nasir from Zongori came out about 2 weeks ago. He was working on the unit that came with the house that was 25 years old. He could have easily said to me, yeah, you need a whole new unit. He didn't. He showed me what was wrong, fixed it, and then fixed the fuses as well, and then had to go inside and fix the I don't know, whatever that is, the condenser or whatever it is, I forget. And he showed me all of that. And he fixed the old unit. He didn't try to sell me a bill of goods. So when you're needing air conditioning and you need somebody that's honest, then you want to talk to Rick Zongora, Zongora Comfort Solutions, ZongoraSolutions.com or 610-972-3331. 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He's a podcaster. He writes for Newsmax. He also appears on Newsmax. He also has TomDell.com. He has Political Vanguard and lots of other things going on. And he's a great historian, great to talk to about Independence Day, but also about the court rulings. He's also written a piece, though, that the Democrats are, it's faux concern about the Democrat socialists. Faux concern. So why is he saying that? So we'll talk to him about that in a couple of minutes on News Radio 790 WAEB. I'll tell you in the meantime about A&B Lock and Safe 1001 Union Boulevard in Allentown.

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0: 87 degrees. Joining me is Tom DelBaccaro. He is an acclaimed author, speaker, former chairman of the California Republican Party. He has his own podcast, Politics in Perspective. He has Political Vanguard, his own website. He has Tom Del as well. Multiple multiple-time author. He has the original book. His first book was The Divided Era. His latest book, The Lessons of the American Civilization. You can find out more at TomDell.com. Follow him on Facebook. And again, his podcast on Sundays, Politics in Perspective. Good morning, Tom.
11: Hey, great to be on. Thanks so much.
0: Yep. Wanted to talk to you about the Supreme Court rulings, but you posted something that I've been talking about for this morning, and it was about the feigned indignation of the left, the faux indignation of them being concerned about the socialist taking over the party. Why do you say that?
11: Because that's like someone complaining about blood after they shoot somebody. I guess that's kind of a dramatic. But look, the central tenet of the DSA is a socialist communist view that society wrongs people, capitalism wrongs people, and the rich wrong people. Well, that's what the Democrats have been saying for some 20 years. The Democrats nationally are picking up on tax the rich wealth taxes. You have Gavin Newsom in California, Elizabeth Warren in on the East Coast, and many in between. The Get the Billionaire movement is firmly within the Democratic Party. So in a very real sense, from a policy point of view, they are more to the left than most of the Democrats, but they're only more intense on the issue that's already within the Democrat Party. That's number one. Number two, big government is a big alligator, and it gets bigger and bigger and bigger, and eventually gets very ornery. The Democrats have been feeding the big government alligator for 70 years, 80 years, and now it's really ornery in the hands of Mondami and the like. Number three, the Democrats have endorsed these people. They endorsed Mondami. They knew what he was about. And no one should be shocked that he's starting to endorse people around the country. He sits in a very big seat. Remember, a year ago, I wrote that in a Fox News article that Mondami, Johnson, and Bass would define the Democrat Party or brand it. So he's branding it, and they endorsed him. None of this. This is an extension, not a shock. Now, the last issue, you can either describe it as a hate for Israel or anti-Semitism or both. That exists within the Democrat Party too. So there's nothing they're doing which is unique to the DSA. It's just more to the left than what resides in many aspects of the Democrat Party. So when they're like, well, we don't agree with these people, that's not true. You agree with the basic concepts. You just think they go too far.
0: You poke the dog, and then all of a sudden you're surprised when it bites you. But you've been poking the dog. You've been saying America's horrible. You've been pushing this very agenda that they're now embracing and carrying further than you ever thought possible, or maybe than you ever wanted to. So now you're in shock. And I think that you're in panic mode because you're losing, not because of where they stand, but because you're losing control of the party.
11: And the narrative going into... I agree with you, and the narrative going into the midterms, because now the subject, it's even carried on CNN and other places. The narrative is the civil war within the Democrats. Are you going to reject these socialists? These socialists are dethroning long-term Democrats. I mean, you had a senior member of the Latino caucus defeated in New York. And this is what I wrote about in my pieces last week in Fox. They are dethroning, and the Democrat Party is, and this is what happens. Socialism occurs in a spiral. It speeds up in spirals. And yesterday's socialist isn't good enough for today, and it won't, and today's won't be good enough for tomorrow. If you look at the actual record of Biden, Schumer, that Latino caucus man, and others, they did everything to the left of their party that they could. It's just not good enough anymore.
0: Yeah, they're already talking about ousting Hakeem Jeffries.
11: Well, he should be ousted. If I'm a Democrat, he should be ousted as just completely ineffective.
0: No, I understand that. But the people that want to oust him are the people that are these Democrat socialists, communists, because he's, in their mind, apparently not far enough left for them.
11: No, but and this is the spiraling nature of it. Obama's views would not be far left enough now. Bill Clinton, no chance. JFK, forget about it.
0: So, and then who's it's that's all that is true. There's a couple of things I wanted to address. There's a gentleman, Marino from Ohio, who's introduced this bill that Harry Reid proposed in 1993 about birthright citizenship. He said this is going to out the Democrats because you either are now going to agree with the past Democrat leader or you're going to now be prove yourself to be so extreme. And remember how extreme we thought Harry Reid was? Think about that. He drove us crazy. And the stuff he did said about Rush Limbaugh, other stuff he said and did, Harry Reid was, we thought, so far left. And now he's left in the dustbin of history, as you say.
11: Yes, because of the spiraling effect.
0: Yeah.
11: And it speeds up. It altered a danger sign in history is when it speeds up. I mean, it moved at a much more slow speed between the 70s, 80s, 90s, 2000s. But the 2010 and beyond, it has markedly speeded up. And I'm not saying, I was on Fox yesterday saying, this is very prevalent in the city. I'm not saying this is going to sell in Pennsylvania or other heartland areas. The cities have always been more liberal in history. In ancient Greek democracy, Athens was liberal and the countryside was conservative. And they used to have assembly every day, actually, when it was in session. And it made it very difficult for the conservatives who were farmers to make it in and stop the momentum. So it's always been true that the city and the coasts are more liberal than the interior. And so I'm not saying DSA is going to take over the United States tomorrow. But socialism is on the horizon, and within the Democrat Party, it's more than the horizon. It is roiling the whole party.
0: Right. This guy, this Dan Goldman, I mean, look at him. He chaired the first impeachment trial. He wasn't far enough left. And I was thinking about this. I said this on the air. This is a guy who's Jewish. So, like, we got Josh. Remember I told you, asked about if Josh Shapiro stood a chance, and I said no, because he's Jewish? Because the Democrat Party will never nominate a Jew for a president. He has no chance. So this Dan Goldman gets ousted by a socialist, a communist. But the other thing that struck me is he went into this restaurant or breakfast place or whatever. I guess he went in with his daughter, is the way I read the story. He leaves to go do something, comes back in, and they realize who he is. He's Jewish, and they refuse him service. Can you imagine? Imagine that it's a lunch counter in the Deep South in 1960, and you're refusing service to a black person, and the whole world erupts as it should have. But now it's okay to do that to a Jewish person, and that story was a blip. A blip
11: within your own party. Yes, they are. Socialism is an irrational frenzy, and that's where we are with the Democrat Party. And this threatens them in the midterm, because the discussion now about the midterms is how impactful is DSA? It's not what the Democrats want to do once they take power. We know. I mean, they want to spend a lot, impeach, and investigate. That's all they're going to do. But all of this and the craziness of their candidates, whether it's Tallarico or Plattner, that's the story.
0: How about the guy from the AFL-CIO in Maine? Can't remember his name. It was O'Brien. I think it was Andy O'Brien. And he says that anybody who's a Democrat who doesn't vote for Plattner should be, after the revolution, should be shot. Now he's trying to say he was joking. But again, that's how far, like you said, it's spiraling. It is spiraling. They've outed themselves. You know, if Trump did nothing else, he hastened their own outing of what they think. He really did.
11: Yeah. Yes, because they're so irrational about him. But we shouldn't be confused. No matter who comes next.
0: Oh, yeah,
11: they will be similarly irrational.
0: Yes, whoever it is, whether it's Rubio or J.D. Vance or whomever, if we even hold the White House, because if we don't win the midterm, we've got to stay, we've got to keep the Senate, and honestly, I wish we'd keep the House. The left is so far left, you think, well, this is impossible, they'll never win, but they're winning, people are voting for them, somebody's voting for them, so we can't...
11: But keep this in mind, the turnout in these races that we're describing here is low.
0: Yes. Yes.
11: And what does that mean? Does that mean the Democrats hate their own party too and are discouraged and we're oversampling Democrats? That's a question I have. I don't have the answer. We don't know scientifically yet what the answer to that is. But the fact that so few are coming out to vote in Democrat parties is an interesting question.
0: That's true. You don't have the answer, but that I forget who pointed it out. The one of the people that won, they said the total turnout for the voting was, I don't know, 15% or some anemic number, and then the turnout for Democrats was maybe of that was maybe 80% of those that turned out were Democrats, and of those it was like they went it down, and it ended up that 7% of that district voted for this leftist, and that's how she got in. So what does the anemic turnout for Democrats say? What does it say about Dan Goldman, since he couldn't even rally the vote? What does it say about the person that lost in was it Colorado yesterday, or was it last night, or whenever it was?
11: A long career, which by Democrat standards was successful and right on the issues, but she was right on the issues 2 years ago. She's not right on the issues now.
0: Right. So that's how far left they've gone. And so that makes sense, because the Democrats might be upset. Maybe the rank and file are, but the Schumers and those folks might be upset, but they can't, folks. It is feigned indignation, because they said they agree with all these leftists. They just don't agree with being as vocal about it and as militant about it and as quick paced about it, but they agree with them. And I think it comes down to they're just upset because they're losing control of the party. I can turn that back on Thune. Did you see that story now that came out? Somebody that was in the meeting with Thune that said he said that this SAVE Act will never pass. There's two people that don't like Trump so much that they will never vote for this. Have you seen that story?
11: Well, that's true. That's accurate.
0: Yeah.
11: Mitch McConnell probably had a heart attack, was unconscious. He hates him. Tom Tillis hates Trump, he's not going to do the right thing.
0: Cassidy.
11: Cassidy is a joke.
0: Cornyn, Murkowski.
11: Murkowski actually has an argument because of mail-in balloting. Anybody who's been to Alaska, I worked there three different times. There are places that are so expansive and limited that some level of mail-in balloting makes sense. So I understand her position. She represents Eskimos, mind you. So I get some of it, and the fact that the Republicans won't make any exception for extenuating circumstances leaves her in a tough position. I get that. she's not, in my mind, in this case, she's not the worst of it. The worst of it is Tillis. The worst of it is the guy who said who had a heart attack.
0: Oh, yeah. McConnell.
11: McConnell. Yeah. The worst of it is Cassidy and these other guys
0: Cornyn,
11: who are driven purely by hate. Yeah. At least Murkowski has an issue in her mind. The other guys don't.
0: Gotcha. Tom Del Beccaro, when we come back, we'll talk about the Supreme Court rulings and we'll go from there. Tom Del Beccaro, again, you can find him at tomdell.com. He also writes and is the founder of Political Vanguard. That's up at politicalvanguard.com. His podcast, Politics and Perspective, you can get that on actually linked through tomdell.com. His Facebook page, Tom Del Beccaro. His books, two great books that are so appropriate for where we are now and for the 250th, not just where we are politically, but where we are historically. Both books, The Divided Era, is a really prophetic, but the other book, which is the Lessons of the American Civilization, that is so appropriate for our 250th, available at Amazon.com, BarnesandNoble.com, and you can link to those through TomDell.com.
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0: They are honoring the state trooper that was killed yesterday on the line of duty, and I thought it was so appropriate. 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
25: What's shaking, fellow sports fans? It's Andy West. Let's take a look back on this day in sports history, July 2nd. We'll start off today in 1986. Boston Red Sox pitcher Roger Clemens suffers his first loss of the season to Toronto. It would leave him one win short of the American League record for consecutive wins to start the season. He was 14-0. He'd finish the season 24-4 and win the American League MVP. Today in 1995, LA Dodgers pitcher Hideo Nomo is the first Japanese player to be selected for a Major League Baseball All-Star game when he is named to the National League squad. And today in 2008, after months and months of courtroom litigation and an ongoing effort by the city to save the team, the Supersonics and the city of Seattle come to a settlement that officially allows the team to move to Oklahoma City. The team would pay Seattle $75 million for terminating their lease with the Key Arena and would then leave the city that they had played in for 41 years.
24: Now you know. 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
0: Capital time, DLP capital temperature. We're up to 89 degrees already. Holy smokes. It's 939. 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
19: 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The match was scoreless before Flo Balogun got the stars and stripes on the board.
20: 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He'll do the LeBron celebration. 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
20: 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He'll do the LeBron celebration. 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
19: Team USA has advanced in the World Cup, taking down Bosnia-Herzegovina 2-0. The match was scoreless before Flo Balogun got the stars and stripes on the board.
20: 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He'll do the LeBron celebration. It's 1-0 US.
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0: News Radio 790 WAEB. Joining me again, Tom Del Beccaro. Again, Tom, acclaimed author, speaker, former chairman of the California Republican Party. He has his podcast titled Politics in Perspective every Sunday at 7. His books include The Divided Era and the Lessons of the American Civilization, available at Amazon.com, BarnesandNoble.com. His website is TomDell.com. He also writes and hosts Political Vanguard, PoliticalVanguard.com. He's on Facebook and elsewhere. I follow him on Facebook, where he posts all the time. He's also writing some great pieces from basically Lessons of this American Civilization on our founding fathers. And with that, we rejoin Tom Del Beccaro. Tom, you know, before we get to some of the Supreme Court rulings, you have been doing some interesting pieces. Why don't you highlight one and give people an example of what you're writing about?
11: Yeah, I do this celebration of 250 years with themes out of my book, The Lessons of the American Civilization. One thing that is very underrated is the understanding the founders had of world history prior to their founding the United States. And they understood the danger of centralized power. So that's why they created these three branches of government to slow the centralization of power, which is the law of history. Power centralizes. So they created these three branches to slow the process down. They thought they were enumerating the only powers the federal government would have. They literally thought, okay, we're handing over this list of things that government's allowed to do, because they did something that very radical in history, which of course today's world could never understand. But at the time, they were that created the United States, we were getting out of the age of absolutism, which is absolute divine right of kings. And the kings around the globe took the view that they were granted power by God. Mm. And the radicalism of America was that they said, no, God gave the rights directly to the common man and woman. And so they founded a government saying the power rests in you. And they created a government by the you, the we the people, giving them enumerated powers. And that was all they were to do. And a very interesting dynamic occurred with regard to these Bill of Rights. There were those, Patrick Henry and others, the anti-federalists, who said, we're not going along with any of this. It's too much power in Washington, even the few enumerated. And we need this Bill of Rights. And Madison argued against it, saying, well, we're only giving the government a few things to do. Why do you think you need a Bill of Rights on issues like religion and freedom of the press? This isn't England, where we have to claw away powers from the king. It's the opposite. We're just parceling out a few. And the, of course, the Bill of Rights did come into existence. The anti-federalists were right on the argument because they assumed over time, they were just wrong as to the time frame, but they were right that over time government would do this. And if people want to read the anti-federalist papers, they would be wise because they would learn quite a few things about what the Patrick Henrys of the world thought about this process.
0: So with that in mind, so if you read, you know what, we ought to give a copy of the book to, I don't know, maybe Justice Roberts, Amy Coney Barrett, I don't know, just to name a few, Ketanji Brown Jackson. So let's talk about some of the Supreme Court rulings. We had a lot of victories. I mean, on the Second Amendment, there were several victories on Trump's power to fire people. Big victory there. Just a lot of victories. Maybe you want to recount some of those. But then, of course, everybody...
11: Go ahead. This current version of the court, the last 2 years, they do... On balance, they have been making rulings which say that the Supreme Court isn't going to write the laws, and they're going to simply, in certain cases, say which other branch of government has the power under the Constitution, and we are not going to be creators of law. On balance, they have done that. On certain huge decisions, though, like birthright, they've become politicians, and John Roberts is a politician. I mean, at the end of the day, if birthright citizenship had been decided the other way, it would have upset a huge number of apple carts in America. Mm-hmm. And John Roberts, like with Obamacare, I don't think has the...
0: Stones.
11: No, I don't think he has the stomach for wanting to be there when that happens. You can say stones. I understand why you say that. But I just think he's afraid of what that would do to society and made a political decision. You know, they left out of their decision the quote by the guy who, one of the main proponents of Prop 14, listen to me, the 14th Amendment, who point blank at the time said this doesn't apply to aliens and foreigners or sons of or the children of ambassadors. So why wasn't that in their opinion, and why didn't they deal with it?
0: Amen. That is so right. And I've said, so the Democrats are great at projecting, gaslighting, and co-opting. They took Title IX and co-opted it for men. They took birthright citizenship for blacks and co-opted it for people who've contributed nothing and who've arrived here, and for basically birthright tourism. They just are great at co-opting issues and trying to twist them and distort them and contort them. And somehow they won. Because again, I guess maybe you're right. Maybe, but you know what? J.D. Vance made a point. We lost, folks. We lost 5-4. But J.D. Vance said, hey, and I had some constitutional scholars on thinking we were going to lose 7-1, 8-2, and so, I mean, 8-1, 7-2. And so that's what J.D. Vance also said. He goes, we lost 5-4. This is closer than you think. Yeah, but we can't afford to lose any justices. It may go the other way, depending on who we get in there. But it was closer than I thought, but we still lost. And this is a great point that this a Native American made. I'm a Native American. I'm a little offended that the 14th Amendment did not grant us citizenship until Congress passed an exception for us. Meanwhile, a CCP spy can fly to Guam, drop a baby, fly home with the baby who qualifies to run for president 35 years later. That's absurd. But that's the truth. That's what this ruling allows.
11: It is. There is a certain absurdity to it. And, you know, Will Durant said, the historian who taught me how to view history or how to analyze it, said that animals claw each other to death. Human beings kill each other through due process of law. And that's where we are. We parse to the point of something being illogical. And the position they're taking is illogical. The 14th Amendment did not arise in the context of overwhelming illegal immigration.
0: Right.
11: It came in the context of Republicans fighting Democrats over the rights of former slaves.
0: So
11: that's the context.
0: That's exact. So when they do other rulings, they look at what the thought process, you know, they read the Federalist paper. Well, some people do. What were they thinking when they wrote the Second Amendment? What were they thinking when they wrote the First Amendment? What were they thinking when they wrote the Constitution? And so, you know, this birthright citizenship was for blacks because we made the mistake of slavery. And this was to right that wrong, period. And as you said, I don't know who you said quoted it, but he wrote that one of the chief authors of the 14th Amendment said this does not apply to, and again, you can cite the list, ambassadors, et cetera, et cetera.
11: Aliens and foreigners.
0: Yeah, he said that, and yet why did they not, why was
11: because,
0: that?
11: Because they're pathetic.
0: So, you know, Tommy, I got a point to make with you. No. There's only one person in my lifetime. There's some that stayed constant and were pleasant surprises, like Governor Casey, Joe Lieberman, Zell Miller. There's only one pleasant surprise in my lifetime where there was somebody who came in as a leftist and became a right winger, or at least central, and I'll say central, and that's John Fetterman. Not everybody, but the majority of people that Republicans have appointed to the courts have lurched to the left. Every Democrat that was appointed by a Democrat has lurched to the left, but I would say 70 to 80% of Supreme Court appointments have disappointingly lurched to the left. They didn't stay where they were when they were nominated. So we sit there fighting, we got to get Kavanaugh, we got to get Amy Coney, we get invested, and then we get hosed. Why is that? Trump took obviously bad advice from somebody, Mitch McConnell, somebody.
11: Yeah, I mean, I guess if I was sitting down interviewing a potential nominee, you'd have to ask them, you'd have to take Scalia and Alito opinions and say, tell me what you think about them. Is this about their thinking? What is right and what is wrong about it? And do the same with Ketanji Jackson and Sotomayor. And find out whether they truly have a judicial philosophy that relates to their role as a constitutional role versus what I call outcome-based justice, mm-hmm. or what I call social justice.
0: Mm-hmm.
11: But you're right. This happens. And, you know, these Republicans become statists and the like, and they fall in love with power. They're humans too. Remember, Jefferson warned us the great threat of the federal judiciary. So that's where we are.
0: Let me ask you something. I'll throw you two curveballs. One is I'm going to totally switch. Actually, before I tell you the last curveball, any other ruling that was either a pleasant surprise or something that we should be discussing? Because I was happy with the Second Amendment. Well, ones. Happy. Go ahead.
11: The ruling that the executive branch leader, the president, has the right to pick and keep or dismiss the people related to his administration is essential. It was always absurd that the Congress could decide the rules for how the executive can do things. And so the capacity now to slim down the deep state, as people call it, it was affirmed. And that could be very important.
0: Lastly, I want to get your reaction. I'm not following the World Cup. I don't really care about that all that much. Although it was nice to see.
11: It was a terrible ruling last night. If you look at what happened with the red card.
0: Yeah. He's out for a game. That's stupid.
11: Go ahead. But it's unreviewable. That's the stupid thing. If people want to look at the video again, he is not even looking at the player. He doesn't exactly know where the player is. Now, it's a clear foul. It doesn't matter that if you do hit a player in a certain manner, it's a foul whether you're looking or not. Mm-hmm. But the red card is a completely different issue. There was no intent, no anything. He didn't even know where his foot was versus his own. And you can see he is not in perfect control. And their bodies are moving. It's like the flag that you get, a guy in the secondary gets when he hits someone as he's falling to the ground and his head level changes. But when you leave your feet, his head level is much higher. So it's a terrible call, and I hope it doesn't impact them.
0: They said it lost him for a game. So was that so he had lost half the game? Is it the first half of the second game now, or is he out for the whole next game?
11: No, he's out for the whole next game. They need to change. They need to be able to review these things.
0: Yeah, and then lastly, the culture. I'm a big fan. Caitlin Clark, somewhat, but huge fan of Sophie Cunningham. And now that's all being made, and I don't have much time for you to comment on that, but are you caught up in any of that? I find it very interesting.
11: That meme of her pointing
0: it's awesome.
11: Will never die.
0: Oh, that is such a great meme, isn't it? All right, Tom DelBacaro, get his book, folks, especially for the 250th, The Lessons of the American Civilization, Amazon.com, BarnesandNoble.com. His podcast Sunday, 7 o'clock, Politics in Perspective, TomDell.com, Tom on Facebook, Tom DelBacaro. Thank you, sir. Appreciate it. And have a great Fourth.
11: Right.
0: Have a happy Independence Day. This is WAEB Allentown, Easton, Bethlehem. It is 10 o'clock.
6: Less hiring and less unemployment. I'm Dave Anthony, Fox News. We got that update to the economy this morning.
9: There were just 57,000 new jobs created in June, fewer than expected, though the unemployment rate declined to 4.2%. Economists were predicting job growth of 110,000 and the unemployment rate holding at 4.3%.
6: That's Fox's Jenny Casola. More than a week after twin earthquakes devastated Venezuela, a survivor pulled from the rubble. As crews keep searching for thousands still missing, more than 2,200 confirmed dead. A search also continues in the Arabian Sea for a missing U.S. Navy sailor. After a helicopter made an emergency water landing, three others on board were rescued. U.S. Central Command says there's no indication enemy fire was the cause. This after mediators in Qatar reported progress after two more days of indirect U.S. and Iran talks. Fox's Trey Yinkst reports from Tel Aviv.
10: As the Middle East waits to see what comes next in the ceasefire with Iran, Israel is marking 1,000 days since the October 7th massacre. A rally was held outside of the Knesset today, Israel's parliament, to call for accountability in the aftermath of the attack.
12: We demand an official commission of inquiry by the Israeli government to investigate.
6: That Hamas terror attack killed more than 1,000 Israelis and triggered the deadly destructive war in Gaza. At least 20 people are dead in Kyiv after what Ukraine's foreign minister called a night of horror. Russia attacked with hundreds of drones and missiles.
13: Loud explosions shook the Ukrainian capital for hours. The attack
1: with ballistic and cruise missiles and drones, damaged buildings and civilian infrastructure across the city.
6: Fox's Greg Palcott. At the World Cup, the U.S. advanced to the round of 16.
13: I felt we put on such a good performance and didn't deserve the red card. I mean, I didn't see it, but it's unfortunate.
6: That's Christian Pulisic. The U.S. beat Bosnia and Herzegovina 2-0, despite being shorthanded most of the second half after the red card foul took a player out of the game. America's listening to Fox News.
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